0: Continuing at neighborhood playgrounds across Wood Buffalo. 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Officials say Fort McMurray International Airport supports more than 40 businesses while contributing over $290 million annually to the local economy. 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I'm Corey Atkinson.
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2: Tonight, partly cloudy, 30% chance of showers this evening with risk of thunderstorm. Wind northeast 20 kilometers, becoming light, low 16. Tuesday, smoky, high 26. Wednesday, cloudy, high 25. Thursday, cloudy, 60% chance of showers, high 23. Friday, periods of rain, high of 21. And Saturday, mix of sun and cloud, high 24.
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1: I think that some of the most beautiful names in the entire world are the names that come from the months or the season. April, May, summer, autumn. Fantastic names that you can give your children. But as somebody who has now had to name a child, I cannot tell if it's better or worse to name someone after the month or season that they are born in, or to just give them one of those names despite the time of year. Like, I have a friend named April, born in November. Anytime somebody brings it up, they think that it's funny. I also think that it would be kind of equally weird if she was born in April and they just decided to call her that. And again, I would like to reiterate, these are some of the most beautiful names in the world that I could possibly conceive of. I just don't know when you should be giving them to a child. And I know that the answer is when they're born. Don't get smart with me.
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2: People have forgotten that bathrooms exist at concert venues. Remember earlier this month when Olivia Rodrigo did an interview and admitted she could smell people wearing adult diapers in the front row of her concert? Well, guess what? Noah Kahan also came forward this week begging fans to go to the bathroom after an audience member pooped themselves the middle of his show, decided to shake it out of their pants legs, and just kind of kick it to the side, hoping nobody would notice. I'm telling you again, I can't keep bringing this up. My daughter is less than half of your size, and we can smell when she needs a diaper change. You, as an adult, are not getting away with hiding it. Noah Kahan's best single is called Stick Season, not Log Season. 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
1: The Chicago Bears, or as you may know them, Da Bears, have officially teamed up to produce a Christmas movie with Hallmark titled Holiday Touchdown, A Bears Love Story. And if this seems like a weird team up to you, then clearly you have not been paying attention. This is not the first, not the second, but the third time that Hallmark has teamed up with the NFL to make a Holiday Touchdown movie. And no, we don't have any details about the plot yet, but I feel like we already know, right? Some small town girl ends up having to move to the big city, work for the Chicago Bears in some capacity. She feels some sort of connection with one of the players. What is this? Love? But he's a big time NFL star. I guess they'll just have to set their differences aside this holiday season and discover whether or not they can find love in the end zone. Completely unscripted, by the way, just came up with that right now.
2: Let's go. Let's kick off the night.
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1: 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You can't sell it if you discover you don't actually like the game. 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Over the past few years, it's become incredibly popular for video game developers to just delete their games from the consoles that people bought them on. And it's not likely to happen with Grand Theft Auto 6, but it's not out of the question that one day somebody can decide you don't own this anymore, and you just lost $140 on something you thought you could play for the rest of your life.
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1: I'm Corey Atkinson. Here's what's trending on Play. Extreme wildfire danger is prompting new warnings across northeastern Alberta heading into the last week of June. John Tupper has the latest.
2: Alberta Wildfire has issued a fire advisory for the Fort McMurray Forest area as hot, dry conditions continue. Meanwhile, Parks Canada crews are responding to several new lightning-caused fires in the Wood Buffalo National Park. For Harvard Media News, I'm John Tupper.
1: The regional municipality of Wood Buffalo is reminding residents to follow local bylaws this summer. Officials say e-scooters, pocket bikes, plus electronic skateboards are only allowed on private property. Enforcement is increasing, with violations potentially resulting in fines or vehicle impoundment. Métis Fest is marking a new chapter for the McMurray Métis Cultural Center. Leaders announced construction will resume this fall following a year-long redesign aimed at reducing costs plus improving long-term operations. The center will feature museum galleries, performance space, educational programming, plus land-based learning opportunities. One of Fort McMurray's best-known business leaders is receiving national recognition. Nicole Bourque-Bouchier has been invested into the Order of Canada for her leadership in business, Indigenous economic reconciliation, and community service. Under her leadership, Bouchier has grown into one of Canada's largest Indigenous-owned companies over the last 25 years. Construction is underway at six playgrounds across the regional municipality of Wood Buffalo. Crews are replacing older play equipment with safer, more durable structures during the summer months. Improvements include accessible play features at select sites, helping create welcoming spaces for children of every age and ability. The Fort McMurray Airport Authority is celebrating people behind air travel across the region. Airport Workers' Day recognized employees working in customer service maintenance, security, firefighting, plus ground operations. Officials say every role helps connect residents, businesses, plus visitors, while supporting tourism, industry, and economic growth. You can always access your local and Canadian news by downloading our app or visiting play1037.ca. That's what's trending on Play. I'm Corey Atkinson.
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3: Tonight, partly cloudy, 30% chance of showers this evening with risk of thunderstorm. Wind northeast 20 kilometers, becoming light, low 16. Tuesday, smoky, high 26. Wednesday, cloudy, high 25. Thursday, cloudy, 60% chance of showers, high 23. Friday, periods of rain, high of 21. And Saturday, mix of sun and cloud, high 24.
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0: at what age does it become weird for you to have a drink at a child's birthday party? Because over the weekend, I attended my nephew's second birthday. I should clarify, it's like close family friends. We just call him our nephew. And so it was all people that knew each other there, literally only like three actual children. So a couple of people were having a couple of drinks. And I know that that's not always going to be the case. Because at a certain point, that vibe changes. The child becomes aware of the fact that people are having things that he can't have at his own birthday party. And I know the answer is probably around the same time that you're supposed to stop attending the party with your child, but I don't want to be rude to the host, and I also don't want to be the weird uncle. So if we could make a socially agreed upon number, that would be awesome. Let's do it.
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1: Michael, you know, that movie about Michael Jackson, the guy who did all of those things that didn't get brought up in the movie Michael. Michael has officially surpassed Oppenheimer as the highest grossing biopic. Biopic? Biopic? That's aside from the point. The highest grossing biopic with $977 million worldwide. I am genuinely a little bit shocked that it managed to get past Oppenheimer, because there was some serious heat behind that movie. But you have to remember, Michael didn't have to compete in theaters with Barbie. Matter of fact, the more that I think about it, Michael actually is the movie that exists at the crossroads between Barbie and Oppenheimer. It is equal parts about a man who is remembered as a pop culture icon across the globe, and also a man who has done some terrible things that people will not forget, allegedly.
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1: A British family on their way to Vietnam didn't end up going on the vacation and lost $5,000 because they had a layover in China and the check-in staff did not believe their passports were from a real place. They are from, in Britain, a place called Bailiwick of Jersey. It's a small island, I guess. I don't know anything about it personally, but they have official passports and it got them to their layover. And at that airport, they said, "This is fake, you're going home." So they didn't end up going on their dream vacation, which is extra upsetting because they were going specifically to celebrate the fact that the mother had cancer, but it was now in remission. And instead of going on vacation, they just got told that their home wasn't real, which is upsetting because if New Jersey can exist, then surely there has to be a more normal Jersey somewhere out there in the world.
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2: I don't want to get political, but this is a real headline, and it's a little bit baffling to me. Michigan House passes bill to let children run lemonade stands without permits or fees. You mean to tell me that before June 26th, 2026, children in Michigan had to get a permit to set up cardboard on the side of the road and sell me watered down lemonade that I have to pay a dollar for? Don't get me wrong. They're a criminal operation. The fact that these kids can charge what they do for the product they're offering is ridiculous. They should all be locked up. But when I say that, I mean it in a silly way. I don't want anyone to actually arrest children for opening a lemonade stand. And I guess they understand that because now kids don't need the permits. I'm just processing a lot of emotions I didn't know I had before right now.
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0: play at night with Connor.
1: I've said it before and I will say it again. The treats that my daughter gets from her grandparents are none of my business. They are being grandparents. She's allowed to get spoiled by them. It's my job to brush her teeth at the end of the day. However, this past weekend, we visited my daughter's great-grandfather, and let me tell you, that man knows how to spoil a child, to the point that on the drive back, I had to have a serious talk with my wife about whether or not there is a point that we have to step in. It was nonstop, and don't get me wrong, I'm sure she loved it. I know that because she's not even 2 years old and she was on such a sugar high that she was up until 10 p.m. So clearly we are pushing the limits of what should be allowed. And the next time we visit, I might have to step in, take one for the team, and eat some of the candy myself. And you have to understand, I'm doing it to save my daughter.
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0: Connor on Play.
1: Madonna has made her feelings about artificial intelligence absolutely crystal clear in a new interview where she says, and I quote, using AI is the opposite of making art. Full quote, she says, algorithms and artificial intelligence are the opposite of taking risks. And to me, that is the opposite of making art. And she's not the only person that would tell you this. Both musicians and visual artists and basically anybody who makes anything will generally tell you that AI is kind of just a sad photocopy of the real thing. And I mean that in a literal sense. If you ask it to generate an image, it will show you something that you have never seen before, but that's not a new image. It's actually hundreds and thousands of tracings of existing images made and arranged in a specific way to look like something new. It's not actual intelligence, it's just some kid in class cheating off of the papers of everybody else around him.
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3: 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Good night. Let's do this.
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9: Tonight, partly cloudy, 30% chance of showers this evening with risk of thunderstorm. Wind northeast 20 kilometers, becoming light, low 16. Tuesday, smoky, high 26. Wednesday, cloudy, high 25. Thursday, cloudy, 60% chance of showers, high 23. Friday, periods of rain, high of 21. And Saturday, mix of sun and cloud, high 24.
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your child's school bus could very soon become a roaming surveillance vehicle. And I know that that sounds like a conspiracy theory, but it's not. There's a new company called Bus Patrol that is hoping to release specialty stop arm cameras that would capture images of drivers illegally passing school buses. And I would like to be clear that that sounds like a great idea. Being able to stop people from endangering children, I'm all for it. Here's the trick. The cameras will always be on. They will constantly be live, capturing any and all information on any vehicle's license plate that is within camera range of a school bus. And this is a problem specifically because companies using these license plate capturing technologies have already reported that some people with access to the information have been using it to stalk specific individuals. So I need everybody to brush up on their bus safety so that we can keep the kids safe, and also so that I don't have to worry about some random police officer seeing my wife in surveillance footage and stealing her from me because they think she's pretty.

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1: A man from Chicago is in the middle of trying to sue the sports betting website DraftKings right now because he managed to gamble away his entire wedding fund. Pretty big uh-oh, if you ask me. Definitely not something you want to tell your fiance. Sorry, babe. The Oilers lost, so I simply do not have the cash to marry you anymore. A perfect opportunity, by the way, for this man to step back and think maybe his habits aren't the healthiest when it comes to this sports gambling. And also, great opportunity for this woman to take the loss and leave. This man gambled away every last penny he was going to spend to marry you. Uh-oh, sounds like you just don't have to marry him anymore. What a blessing in disguise.
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1: This is going to sound crazy, but I need you to hear me out. Jackass, the movie, taught me the importance of love and understanding in my friendships. I saw a review of the new Jackass movie recently, where it pointed out this is basically a documentary series about how people can affect each other's lives, and how in these movies, they actually tend to affect each other's lives in a fairly positive way. And I would say that that's true, because I remember watching these when I was far too young to start watching these in a town with only 300 people, so I had only six other guys in my grade. And we all hung out because we were forced to hang out and we had nothing going on. And then we see these guys, who seemingly had nothing going on, terrorizing each other and then hugging and laughing about it afterwards. And I'm not joking when I say I think that the men in Jackass set a positive example for me and my friends to continue to love each other to this very day.
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5: But I don't understand why. See, it's burning me to hold on to this. I know this is something I gotta do, but that don't mean I want to. What I'm trying to say is that

0: have you seen Supergirl yet? Is it any good? Because I keep seeing mixed reviews. Matter of fact, mostly negative reviews, and it's bumming me out for two different reasons. First of all, I am a comic book fan, so I've read the stories. I know that they have good stories to adapt, and they're just not doing well when they translate a female character's stories to the screen. And two, I need these scripts to be good because I want my daughter to have a strong icon that she can identify with, and I want that icon to have the script to back it up. So why is Supergirl making less money on opening weekend than Jared Leto's Morbius? Do you remember Morbius when Jared Leto was a vampire? That movie did better than Supergirl.
1: Let's do it. Play at Night with Connor.

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7: Tonight, partly cloudy, 30% chance of showers this evening with risk of thunderstorm. Wind northeast 20 kilometers, becoming light, low 16. Tuesday, smoky, high 26. Wednesday, cloudy, high 25. Thursday, cloudy, 60% chance of showers, high 23. Friday, periods of rain, high of 21. And Saturday, mix of sun and cloud, high 24.
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1: People have forgotten that bathrooms exist at concert venues. Remember earlier this month when Olivia Rodrigo did an interview and admitted she could smell people wearing adult diapers in the front row of her concert? Well, guess what? Noah Kahan also came forward this week begging fans to go to the bathroom after an audience member pooped themselves the middle of his show, decided to shake it out of their pants legs, and just kind of kick it to the side, hoping nobody would notice. I'm telling you again, I can't keep bringing this up. My daughter is less than half of your size, and we can smell when she needs a diaper change. You, as an adult, are not getting away with hiding it. Noah Kahan's best single is called Stick Season, not Log Season. Get it through your head.
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Yeah, you wanna ride in the six, you wanna dine in the six. And when I lean for the kiss, you said I'll probably

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1: The Chicago Bears, or as you may know them, Da Bears, have officially teamed up to produce a Christmas movie with Hallmark titled Holiday Touchdown, A Bears Love Story. And if this seems like a weird team up to you, then clearly you have not been paying attention. This is not the first, not the second, but the third time that Hallmark has teamed up with the NFL to make a Holiday Touchdown movie. And no, we don't have any details about the plot yet, but I feel like we already know, right? Some small town girl ends up having to move to the big city, work for the Chicago Bears in some capacity. She feels some sort of connection with one of the players. What is this? Love? But he's a big-time NFL star. I guess they'll just have to set their differences aside this holiday season and discover whether or not they can find love in the end zone. Completely unscripted, by the way, just came up with that right now.
0: Get the vibe, it's gonna be lit tonight. Play at night with Connor. 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
1: It's all brought to you by Mr. Lou Plus Tires in Fort McMurray. Canada Day, all kinds of fun happening. 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

0: 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I'll be out weekends all summer long, bringing the party all around Wood Buffalo.
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0: It's all brought to you by Mr. Lou Plus Tires in Fort McMurray. Canada Day, all kinds of fun happening. 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
1: I'm John.
2: I'm Marina. I'm about to sneeze. I can feel it.
1: We'll wait.
2: Staring at the light, nothing's happening. I think it's gone. How does that happen? It was right there.
1: What do you mean staring at the light, by the way?
2: No, when you stare at the light, it makes you sneeze faster.
1: Oh, clearly. Yeah.
2: Doesn't work for me, apparently.
1: I don't know if that is a thing for anybody.
2: When, like, right before you hit the play mornings with Marina and John,
1: yeah,
2: it was about to come out.
1: It edged you.
2: She gone.
1: Now you're blue balled. Now you're going to sneeze.
2: She gone.
1: 8 times, because sometimes you sneeze up to 4 in one sneeze, and it's like, oh my God.
2: That's the most I think I've sneezed at once, is 4 times.
1: That's a little much.
2: I've heard people sneeze like 30 plus times.
1: After 3, like, I'm not saying bless. Like, I feel as if you're taking away from the bless you. Because 30 bless yous.
2: You're just being greedy.
1: Yeah, Doug, your soul has escaped your body at that point. Me saying bless you is not doing anything for anybody.
2: Nope.
1: Let's talk about the elephant in the room. Or, as I like to call it, the silly little dog in the room.
2: Yeah, so I wasn't planning on bringing him back to the studio this morning, but my floors didn't get finished. Well, the floors are finished, but the baseboards, my dishwasher still not put back together, put back in the wall.
1: Come on, Elmo and Grover. What were their names?
2: Bert and Bernie. But those weren't the guys that were
1: close
2: there yesterday.
1: Enough. No?
2: No, some young guys.
1: Oh, okay. Mm-hmm. No wonder they didn't do it in one day. Us young guys taking the easy way out, making it a 2-day operation.
2: Yeah, I get home yesterday, floors are all done, but you open my door and bam, my fridge is right there in the hallway. And then I went into the kitchen to, like, you know, look at the floor,
1: yep,
2: and my stove and my dishwasher were in my living room.
1: Okay.
2: My
1: cool.
2: couch and my coffee table were all pushed deeper into the living room.
1: Cool.
2: And, it was very, very hard to maneuver.
1: Yeah, I bet.
2: So I left the apartment because I didn't want to be in there.
1: As you should have.
2: And I got back and it was all put back together, except the dishwasher still out a little bit. I think they have to connect it still. And there's a few baseboards I got to put back on.
1: Okay. You know what I've never thought about until right now, because you're saying it? I don't know. I really don't remember how big your fridge is. I saw your place like once, but I don't know how they got my fridge in my apartment. My fridge is definitely bigger than my door. Did they assemble the refrigerator in my apartment?
2: Probably not.
1: That's what I mean. Like, Dollars to Donuts, I'll take a photo when I get home. My fridge is bigger than my apartment door. My apartment door is small. It's skinnier than that door.
2: Really?
1: Yeah. I dare say my door is about the size of that paneling. Like, the width.
2: Weird.
1: And I dare say my fridge is almost the size of that door.
2: Did they, like, hoist it up through the window or something?
1: That's what I'm saying. Yeah, dude.
2: Pivot!

0: Hartley being here. He was a joy yesterday every time you would go to the washroom, and he was very vocal. So who doesn't want a vocal dog, right?
1: Well, that's one of the reasons I brought him this morning, is because when I leave, he's going to be vocal. He'll calm down and he'll be fine. But then having the guys come in, then he's going to get vocal all over again. Yeah. Then when they leave, it'll happen for a third time.
0: Okay.
1: Third time.
0: So in the future, if you are going to keep this dog, what the hell are you going to do? Are you just going to let him be vocal when you leave and be like, sorry, neighbors, it's only 5 a.m? Or is this dog now going to stay in the production room every single
1: That's what you would
0: day.
1: Like.
0: Yes, of course it is. It's a dog in the studio.

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0: 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Let's play.
1: Fort McMurray, Canada Day is almost here. 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
1: I'm Marina.
0: I think I have to officially stop going to the Fort McMurray Giants games. Even though I work for them, I think I might have to quit because some FS always goes on. FS, take that as you will. Come up with some tabernacle poop.
2: Okay, all right.
0: Deal?
2: Okay,
0: we're all caught up?
2: What?
0: So Sunday, if you didn't hear, I was behind some girl swiping on Tinder.
2: Ooh, yes, I remember this.
0: And then she swiped absolutely not on me. Yesterday, I got a little peckish during the game. I got a hot dog, and for the first time in my life, and I'm hoping the last time in my life, I full on, like, I choked. Like, I needed the Heimlich.
2: Choked on the wiener?
0: Dude, it was going down my throat, and I got too excited that I inhaled, and I was like, uh-oh. But, like, I'm not even, for the first time in my life, I choked to the point where I needed the Heimlich, but my pride's too big. I quickly got up from my seat, walked to the bathroom, and gave myself the Heimlich, instead of asking anybody around me. It could have been disastrous. It wasn't. My guts and ribs hurt like no other because what I was doing is the sink, the edge of the sink is right here, and I was hitting my gut up against it, and finally it shot out. But like, I dare say I was not breathing air for 2 minutes.
2: Oh my God.
0: Yeah. And thankfully I was the only one in the bathroom. I don't know what I would have done if somebody else was in the bathroom with me. Waited till they left.
2: They probably would have tried to help you.
0: I wouldn't have let them know. I was choking. I wouldn't have let them know. I think at that point I would have got into a stall, shoved my fingers down my throat, and tried to claw this bad boy out.
2: You would have rather died?
0: Yes, then had people know that I was choking in the moment. Now, I think it's hilarious. But in the moment, I was like, the last thing I want to do is create a whole kerfuffle while a game is going on. And by the way, I'm sure if I created a scene, the Giants wouldn't have won 16-6. So, I think they have me to thank. They have that juicy, wet, delicious hot dog wiener sliding in and out of my throat to thank. And you know what? I think we're all better for hearing this story. Have you ever choked? Like
2: I have.
0: Actually?
2: I have.
0: Oh my God.
2: I have.
0: Really?
2: It's rough.
0: Yeah.
2: I've had the Heimlich.
0: On what? Would you?
2: I don't remember. I was a kid.
0: Yeah. Okay.
2: Remember.
0: Yeah.
2: I couldn't tell you. But I remember how badly my ribs
0: hurt
2: after.
0: Yeah. Yes, it's like CPR. If you get CPR, your ribs are essentially going to shatter. Mm-hmm. But
2: I remember my sister choked on something when she was a kid too.
0: Yeah.
2: And she was so afraid to eat anything after that. Anything that she wouldn't eat, and she would have to drink Ensures because she would not eat.
0: Wow.
2: She was so afraid.
0: So this wasn't the last bite of my hot dog.
2: Oh, you finished it.
0: I finished. I did. What a fat ass. Now that I'm here again.

0: 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Headlines.
1: I'm Corey Atkinson. Here's what's trending on Play. A do not consume water advisory has been issued for infants, children up to age 13, and pregnant women in Fort McKay because of high manganese levels in the community's drinking water. Indigenous Services Canada says the advisory applies to water from the Fort McKay water treatment plant. Officials say boiling the water does not remove manganese, so it should not be used for drinking, cooking, preparing infant formula, or brushing teeth. Older children and adults are not included in the advisory. Free bottled water is being provided while crews work to improve water quality. Keano College is welcoming new leadership to its Board of Governors. Adele Thompson has been appointed board chair, while Sandy Martin plus Lindsay Pinckney join as new members. Chief Raymond Powder is returning for a second term as the board prepares work on the college's next strategic plan. A new report is highlighting continued environmental gains in Alberta's oil sands. We turn to John Tupper for the latest.
2: S&P Global Energy says greenhouse gas emissions intensity fell for the 13th straight year during 2025. The report found emissions per barrel have declined 31% since 2009 through operational improvements plus more efficient production. For Harvard Media News, I'm John Tupper.
1: The Alberta NDP is renewing its call for gas tax relief as fuel prices remain high. Opposition leader Naheed Nenshi says the province's one-time $100 payment for eligible Albertans falls short. The party argues reducing the provincial gas tax would save families hundreds of dollars over the course of a year. Alberta is making it easier for small communities to compost yard waste. The province has removed regulatory requirements for smaller municipal compost facilities handling 500 tons or less each year. Officials say the change will reduce costs, cut red tape, plus help keep more organic waste out of landfills. And healthy school meals are on the menu even as summer vacation begins. Alberta plus the federal government are expanding school nutrition programs across the province through a multi-year funding agreement. You can always access your local and Canadian news by downloading our app or visiting play1037.ca. That's what's trending on Play. I'm Corey Atkinson.
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1: I'm Corey Atkinson with your look at sports. The Fort McMurray Giants snapped their losing slump with a big 16-6 win over Weyburn last night at Legacy Dodge Field in WCBL action. Marcus Orocho was 3-for-5 with a home run in the game. The 7-16 Giants are now off to Sylvan Lake, where they'll face the 14-8 Gulls tonight, and then they'll be in Lethbridge on Canada Day for a doubleheader. A former Fort McMurray hockey player is getting a fresh NHL opportunity. Goaltender Sebastian Casa has been traded from the Detroit Red Wings to the Utah Mammoth during the NHL draft. The former first-round pick is coming off a strong American Hockey League season with Grand Rapids. The Canadian men's national team found out who they'll play at the FIFA World Cup when Morocco edged the Netherlands 1-0 last night. Canada will play Morocco Saturday at 11 a.m. Fort McMurray time. And back to baseball, where the Toronto Blue Jays snapped a six-game slump last night against Bo Bichette and the New York Mets with a 2-1 win. Kevin Gausman gets the start today for the Jays, while the Mets will start Nolan McClain. The Mets have lost 9 of their last 10 games. That's your look at sports. I'm Corey Atkinson.
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3: Today is pretty much like yesterday. She's gonna be hot. We also have two weather alerts. Let's go. One for heat. Like I said, it's going to be hot with temperatures near 30 degrees. And also the air quality. Wildfire smoke is causing periods of poor air quality. However, I don't know about you. I didn't experience too much overwhelming yesterday.
4: No, not at all.
3: Yeah, right?
4: It looked more hazy than anything.
3: Dude, the moon last night was crazy.
4: The sun this morning, too.
3: Yeah.
4: So red,
3: yeah.
4: So beautiful.
3: Right now, 12 degrees, sunny. Today, like I said, we're going to see temperatures upwards of 30 degrees. Tonight, just going all the way down to 16.
4: Tomorrow, slight chance of showers in the afternoon with the risk of a thunderstorm. More widespread smoke. High of 25, feeling like 27. You know what? I'm pretty sure that tomorrow's forecast is the exact same as it was supposed to be today when I said it yesterday.
3: Okay, so everything's going to keep pushing back.
4: The temperature is the same overnight. Cloudy periods, cool. Low of 16. It's all the same. And then Thursday, a 60% chance of showers, 21. Oh, look, Friday, showers, 20.
3: Saturday.
4: Saturday's looking good.
3: Sunday's more of
4: not so
3: the
4: much.
3: Same.
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2: Wake up in the morning feeling like P. Diddy.
3: Hey, what up,
2: girl? Grab my glasses, I'm out the door. I'm gonna hit this city.
3: Let's
2: before
3: go.
2: I leave, brush my teeth with a bottle of Jack. Cause when I leave for the night, I ain't coming.

0: yesterday I took Motley for a walk, and there's trails around my building. Yep. There's, you know, there's lots of places I can take him for a walk there.
1: Yeah.
0: And it was too hot to take him for a long walk, so I just kind of took him around the building. So I take the long way, and I go, you've been to my apartment.
1: I have.
0: You know, like, the center of the parking lot is a big grassy area.
1: Yep. Yeah. The
0: so
1: grassy
0: I
1: knoll.
0: Kind of walked around the back of my building, cut across that grassy area, almost had a heart attack because some chick didn't have her dog on the leash, and all of a sudden this black dog runs out from the cars, and I was like, holy bleep.
1: Yeah, I'm not shocked.
0: I'm like, you're supposed to have your dog on a leash.
1: I'm not shocked. Maybe it's not that I'm afraid of dogs. I'm afraid of morons who have dogs.
0: Yeah. So I quickly got out of there. Yep. And I went around the other side of my building.
1: Good.
0: So I'm walking up the back. All of a sudden I see a bear trap.
1: Oh. Mm-hmm. Like the foot one?
0: No. Like the it's like a big it's they put bait in it.
1: Okay.
0: And it's like
1: a cage?
0: It's like a cage. It's a big round cage. And then once the bear goes in it, the door shuts down.
1: I didn't know they had those for bears.
0: Yeah.
1: I've only ever heard of the foot bear trap.
0: Okay. I know what you're talking about.
1: Yeah.
0: But this is not that.
1: This is high level.
0: This is like a high tech one.
1: Yeah.
0: And I've seen them around, but I've never seen one this close. It's literally like you walk out the door and it's right there.
1: Yeah, okay, yeah.
0: And I was like, do I turn around? Like, what if there's bait? What if?
1: I was going to say, certainly there's a bear.
0: I kept walking. I kept going, getting closer and closer and closer to it. And I did not take my eyes off the damn thing the entire time.
1: Yep.
0: I did not see a bear. However,
1: duh.
0: There was a mama bear and three cubs just down the street.
1: Really?
0: Just down the street. And then yesterday morning, the reason I couldn't take Motley for a walk around my building yesterday morning,
1: because
0: a bear.
1: Yeah, you told me
0: at
1: this.
0: The front door.
1: Yeah.
0: Literally at the front door.
1: It's so crazy that you have these experiences and me never having seen a bear in my life. At least when you were looking for a moose, people weren't like, yo, there's just a moose, like, inside my apartment. Because that's essentially what you're telling me. Like, it's almost impossible for you not to see a bear.
0: Pretty much. Like, I open the window, see a bear.
1: What happens?
0: I see them all the time.
1: So what happens after they catch the bear? Do they
0: Fish and Wildlife.
1: They relocate it?
0: Yeah, they'll relocate it. Now, what I've been told, and if there's somebody out there that can correct me if I'm wrong.
1: Please.
0: But what I've been told is that once a bear starts to come back and eat your garbage over and over again, they become a garbage bear, and they tend to fend for themselves less out in the wild.
1: Yeah.
0: And they'll keep coming back to eat the garbage. They get like addicted to the sugar in it. So
1: like
0: what I've been told is that they do relocate them, but they come back because they're so addicted to the sugar in our food.
1: Yeah.
0: That eventually then they have to put the bear down.
1: Yeah. Well,
0: that's what I've been told. Now, I really hope it's not true because it makes me sad. We're in their territory.
1: Yeah, that's depressing.
0: It is sad.
1: I was going to say it would be kind of neat to see a bear make its way back to Abbasand.
0: There's been tons.
1: Do they go up, like, right beside the road? You would have to assume, right? Like, the big-ass hill going up to Abbasand.
0: Yeah.
1: You'd have to assume that they were just trotting along
0: the side of
1: the road.
0: That's where the mama bear and the three cubs were yesterday, walking up the Abbasand hill.
1: That's so interesting, because there's nothing in Fort McMurray that I want to do less than go up
0: and
1: that
0: walk up
1: Abbasand
0: a hill.
1: Well, yeah, I guess any hill. Beacon Hill would also be a trek.
0: I took Motley in the Birchwood Trails the other day.
1: And?
0: And going down the hills was great.
1: I bet. Yeah.
0: I stopped a couple of times at the bottom of the hills, and I was like, what did I do?
1: Yeah, this is a shame.
0: Why?
1: When you're like, okay, Motley,
0: and
1: enjoy the rest
0: sandals,
1: of your life.
0: Trying to, oh! I'm just dying.
1: Yeah, no, that was a bad move on your part, dummy. What were you even thinking?
0: Well, I wasn't thinking.

0: 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Loving every second,
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1: is what you need to head on over to right now.
0: If you're driving, probably don't do it right now.
1: Yeah.
0: If you got somebody in the front
1: over,
0: seat,
1: yeah,
0: let them do it.
1: Give it to them. And then make sure they also do it on their cell phone.
0: Exactly.
1: Because the more times you vote for Marina and John from Play 103.7, I forgot whatever our title was on there, the more chances we have to win Best Social Media Personality.
0: We just want to go
1: year.
0: To the party.
1: That's what it is. But also now it's to the point where our boy Summer in the Mat sent me a photo. And I don't know if he sent you the photo. He took in a Giants game the other night. And you know who asked for a photo with him? Don MacGyver. So Matt took a photo with Don MacGyver.
0: Traitor.
1: And now my blood has been set from simmer to a boil.
0: Traitor.
1: Yeah. On both ends.
0: He's not welcome on our show anymore.
1: Matt, the hell are you doing? You should have snubbed the guy. If Paige Sear came up to you, would you have said yes? You better not have. Why is Don any different?
0: Why did he send you the photo and not me?
1: Oh, I got to show you this photo. It's gonna put a little pep in your step. Not that. No, the opposite of pep in your step. It's just going to make you angry, as it did I. Let me just pull it up here. He still has the hat on in this photo. I'll tell you that right now. Don, not Matt. Yeah, here's the photo, Marina.
0: Thumbs up. There it is. There it is.
1: It's a signature.
0: There's the thumbs.
1: Yeah, so him and Matt both gave a thumbs up, and Matt, I can tell you where to stick that thumb. Next time you take a photo with any of our competitors, dog, are you kidding me, Matthew?
0: Traitor.
1: Come on, Matthew. Once again, though, that website to vote for us and only us is ymmonline.ca/bestofymm.
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0: 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Young Money.
1: Yeah. 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
3: I'm Corey Atkinson. Here's what's trending on Play. Families with young children and pregnant women in Fort McKay are being told not to drink the community's tap water because of elevated manganese levels. Indigenous Services Canada issued the advisory after testing found levels above the Canadian drinking water guidelines. Officials say infants, children up to age 13, and pregnant women should not use tap water, even if it has been boiled, for drinking, cooking, or preparing baby formula. The problem is linked to spring runoff and sediment in the Ells River. Bottled water is available while treatment plant crews continue working to lower manganese levels. Anyone with questions or assistance is asked to contact Pulse. Keano College is preparing for its next chapter with new appointments to its Board of Governors. Adele Thompson has been named chair following two previous terms on the board. New members Sandy Martin and Lindsay Pinckney are joining, while Chief Raymond Powder has been reappointed. Canada's oil sands are becoming more carbon efficient, according to new research from S&P Global Energy. John Tupper has more.
4: The latest analysis found emissions intensity dropped another 2% last year, even as production reached record levels. Researchers say operational improvements continue producing more oil with less greenhouse gas emissions. For Harvard Media News, I'm John Tupper.
3: Affordability remains a focus at the Alberta Legislature. The NDP says the province should reduce the provincial gas tax instead of offering a one-time $100 payment to eligible Albertans. Opposition leader Naheed Nenshi argues motorists would see greater savings through lower fuel taxes at the pump. Small municipal compost facilities are getting a break from provincial regulations. Alberta has exempted lower volume operations from certified operator requirements plus other rules. The province says communities will find it easier to divert grass, leaves, plus branches from landfills while reducing methane emissions. And more Alberta students are expected to benefit from school meal programs beginning this fall. Alberta and the federal government are investing nearly $43 million over 3 years to expand access to nutritious food. You can always access your local and Canadian news by downloading our app or visiting play1037.ca. That's what's trending on Play. I'm Corey Atkinson.
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1: Play traffic and weather.
6: Right now, 12 degrees and sunny. We also got two weather alerts going on. Yellow warnings for both. Let's start with air quality. Wildfire smoke will be causing periods of poor air quality. And also, it's going to be hot with upwards temperatures of 30 degrees. Tonight, going all the way down to... Whoa, I almost had a... 16. I thought that said 15 for a second, and I was like, wait a minute. It changed. 16.
7: Okay. Tomorrow, Wednesday, 30% chance of showers late in the afternoon, risk of a thunderstorm, widespread smoke, high of 25, feeling like 27, overnight cloudy, down to 16, and then a 60% chance of showers for Thursday and a high of 21.
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0: It is 6:38, almost 6:39, which of course means we are just 1 hour and 1 minute away from
1: birthdays.
0: You know how it works. In case you don't, though, every single weekday around 7:40, we like to give you a birthday shout out.
1: That's right. So if you don't know our number, you're going to. You're about to right now. 780-791-1037. If it's not saved in your phone, that's a big problem.
0: Yeah, that's on you. Unless you just started listening, like, this second,
1: yeah.
0: It's a problem.
1: Yeah. So again, 780-791-1037. We understand school is out now.
0: We do.
1: Kids don't really want to wake up bright and early in the mornings.
0: They're
1: not getting on the bus early in the mornings. No drop-off.
0: Absolutely not.
1: We understand that there might be a little less birthdays over the summer. That's okay, though. You can still text it in.
0: Adult birthdays are where it's at.
1: Seriously.
0: Dude, I'm counting down the days till I'm 25 and I can rent my first car.
1: My God.
0: I can rent a U-Haul. So that's pretty baller. If I really wanted to, I could take a U-Haul from here to like LA or something
1: like
0: that.
1: There you go, road trip.
0: Could you imagine how expensive that road trip would be? Was it like $5 every 5 kilometers? So I guess $1 a kilometer.
1: When I brought the U-Haul here from Ontario, I don't even remember, because it wasn't per kilometer.
0: No, I just assumed that's how it went. They would take into account you're driving.
1: It was expensive.
0: Yeah, you're driving like 1,000 kilometers. That'll be $1,000
1: plus
0: please.
1: All the gas on top of it.
0: Yeah,
1: but I don't remember.
0: Did you take like a U-Haul truck or like a trailer?
1: A trailer.
0: Okay, I'm talking about a truck.
1: A trailer.
0: Yeah, one of the.
1: Yeah.
0: Maybe the trucks are per kilometer. I don't know.
1: Maybe.
0: All I know is that our phone number is 780-791-1037. And guess what? We don't have a show tomorrow, so getting those birthdays today.
1: Yeah, so if you know someone celebrating today, June 30th, or tomorrow, July 1st.
0: Canada Day!
1: Let us know.

0: 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I'll be out weekends all summer long, bringing the party all around Wood Buffalo.
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0: Running.
1: I promise what I'm about to ask is a genuine question, although it sounds like the start to a like George Lopez bet.
2: Okay.
1: But have you ever heard of Mexican Batman?
2: I've never heard of Mexican Batman.
1: Okay. Right now, there is a Mexican vigilante known as Batman who is being hunted by police after he allegedly chased down suspected thieves and taped them to lampposts.
2: I love this.
1: This is my favorite story of all time.
2: Five men found taped to lampposts over 10 days. I like this.
1: And if you scroll down in the article, there are the photos of them taped to the lamppost.
2: Oh my God, they are really taped. That is a lot. That's a lot of duct tape.
1: Yeah, you hear taped and you're like, what, they can break out? No, they're not breaking out of these. Now, many of the men were reportedly sporting mustaches, cat whiskers, and had ratero, the Spanish word for thief, scribbled on their faces by the anonymous crime hunter.
2: And they had some pink warning signs over their heads, which described what they had allegedly done.
1: Yep.
2: Oh my God, this is the best story of the year.
1: Now, every single one of these gentlemen who have been taped to the lamppost had to be released by the authorities. They had to be cut free by the authorities.
2: There's no proof.
1: Essentially.
2: It's just allegedly Mexican Batman said they did this.
1: Yeah. And I'm inclined to believe a guy known as Mexican Batman.
2: Well, I mean, we know that regular Batman was a good dude.
1: Yeah. I wouldn't trust, like, Mexican Joker if they're like, Mexican Joker or Mexican Bane came out.
2: Yeah.
1: But, like, I hope this starts a bunch of, like, Mexican Superman? Why not? Mexican...
2: I wish we had a Frederick Murray Batman.
1: Yeah. We have Buddy the Elf. That's the best I can do for you. Take it or leave it, Marina. That choice is up to you.

0: 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Headlines.
1: I'm Corey Atkinson. Here's what's trending on Play. For Mackay residents with infants, young children, or who are pregnant, are being advised not to consume tap water until further notice. Indigenous Services Canada says high manganese levels at the community's water treatment plant have triggered a do not consume advisory for children up to age 13 and pregnant women. Health officials say boiling the water does not remove manganese, and it should not be used for drinking, cooking, or preparing infant formula. Older children and adults are not included in the advisory. Free bottled water is available as officials work to restore normal water quality. Leadership is changing at Keano College as its Board of Governors welcomes a new chair. Adele Thompson has been appointed to lead the board, with additional appointments announced ahead of strategic planning beginning this fall. College officials say the board will help shape Keano's priorities for years to come. New research is pointing to long-term environmental progress in the oil sands. John Tupper from Harvard Media News has more.
2: S&P Global Energy says emissions intensity has declined every year but one since 2009, falling nearly one-third overall. The report credits improved mining operations, equipment upgrades, plus more efficient production methods for the trend. For Harvard Media News, I'm John Tupper.
1: The Alberta government is facing renewed criticism over its affordability measures. The NDP says a one-time $100 payment is no substitute for reducing the provincial gas tax. Opposition leader Naheed Nenshi argues Albertans continue facing high costs for fuel, groceries, utilities, plus auto insurance. Alberta is streamlining rules for municipal compost facilities across the province. Smaller operations will no longer face the same regulatory requirements as larger sites. The government says the changes support rural communities, reduce administrative costs, plus encourage more yard waste to become compost instead of landfill waste. And the Alberta government is planning ahead for the next school year with expanded funding for school nutrition. More than $35 million from Alberta and Ottawa will support school food programs over the next 2 years. You can always access your local and Canadian news by downloading our app or visiting play1037.ca. That's what's trending on Play. I'm Corey Atkinson.
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1: I'm Corey Atkinson with your look at sports. The four McMurray Giants snapped their losing slump with a big 16-6 win over Weyburn last night at Legacy Dodge Field in WCBL action. Marcus Orocho was 3-for-5 with a home run in the game. The 7-16 Giants are now off to Sylvan Lake, where they'll face the 14-8 Gulls tonight, and then they'll be in Lethbridge on Canada Day for a doubleheader. A former Fort McMurray hockey player is getting a fresh NHL opportunity. Goaltender Sebastian Casa has been traded from the Detroit Red Wings to the Utah Mammoth during the NHL draft. The former first-round pick is coming off a strong American Hockey League season with Grand Rapids. The Canadian men's national team found out who they'll play at the FIFA World Cup when Morocco edged the Netherlands 1-0 last night. Canada will play Morocco Saturday at 11 a.m. Fort McMurray time. And back to baseball, where the Toronto Blue Jays snapped a 6-game slump last night against Bo Bichette and the New York Mets with a 2-1 win. Kevin Gausman gets the start today for the Jays, while the Mets will start Nolan McClain. The Mets have lost 9 of their last 10 games. That's your look at sports. I'm Corey Atkinson.
0: Play traffic and weather.
3: Right now, 14 degrees and sunny. We got two weather alerts, kicking it off with air quality. Wildfire smoke is causing periods of poor air quality, so watch out for that. Also, a yellow warning for heat, as we are going to see temperatures upwards of 30 degrees, baby. So she gonna be hot. Like I said, high of 30 today. Tonight, going all the way down to 16.
4: Can I just throw in there, and this could just be me.
3: What's up?
4: I feel like 30 degrees doesn't warrant a yellow warning for heat.
3: I 1,000% agree with you. Like, without a doubt, I agree with
4: 35
3: you.
4: 35 and up, maybe.
3: Yeah, possibly.
4: Maybe.
3: I don't know if it would be a yellow warning.
4: It's a very common, like from Ontario, it's a very common thing to have like 35 degrees
3: of course.
4: In the summer.
3: Yeah.
4: So maybe it's an Alberta thing. Maybe I'm just not used to it, but
3: I don't
4: even
3: know.
4: Today, we're not even hitting exactly 30.
3: No, yeah. Humidex making it feel more like 29. So it can be upwards of 30.
4: It doesn't make sense to me.
3: I completely agree with you.
4: I digress. Wednesday, July 1st, mainly cloudy. 30% chance of showers late in the afternoon. Risk of a thunderstorm. The great thing about that happening tomorrow is that the fireworks won't be affected tonight.
3: That's true, because the fireworks tonight are at 7 o'clock.
4: Yes. We will have more widespread smoke tomorrow. High of 25, feeling like 27, and then overnight cloudy and a low of 16. Let's just throw in Thursday.
3: Might as well.
4: We might as well get you prepared.
3: Yeah.
4: 60% chance of showers, 21. And look, Friday, just showers. Just it's going to be wet.

0: Okay, so we all know that yearbook season is supposed to be about like embarrassing photos, that's embarrassing right. haircuts, awkward yeah. smiles.
1: Most likely to choke on a hot dog at a Giants game, you'd see a photo
0: yeah,
1: of me.
0: Yeah, the one kid who somehow looks 35 in your grade 8 photo.
1: I'm pretty sure that kid was 35 in my grade 8 class.
0: Now, there is a school in New Jersey right now, and they had a yearbook moment that I don't think anybody expected.
1: Did a dangle dangle?
0: No.
1: Oh.
0: The middle school, they printed their yearbook, and they have a baby section where you bring in a photo of yourself as a baby.
1: Interesting.
0: And that's going to go in. And then a lot of people, at least when I was in school, it was like, guess who the baby is?
1: Okay. Interesting.
0: So it's like cute little future graduates, right? Missing teeth, little bowl cuts, and someone submitted a baby picture of Hitler. And nobody caught it.
1: The dictator, Hitler. Adolf
0: Hitler.
1: Who reigned supreme 1938 to 1945.
0: Hitler.
1: Hitler.
0: Hitler.
1: Kanye's favorite artist, yep. Adolf Hitler. Yep. Okay. Mm-hmm.
0: Like, the wild part is that it made it through the whole process, like the editors. Now, I don't know if schools still do what we did in school, but we had yearbook committees. So students were in charge of putting together the yearbook.
1: Oh, what do you think the yearbook committee's up to now? Like, do you think any of those people who were in the yearbook club got married from your school?
0: Or I'm pretty sure they're all married at this point.
1: Probably to each other. Okay, there's a couple things to unpack here. Mm-hmm. First of all, who found out it was a photo of baby Hitler? Who looked at the photo and was able to be like, wait a minute?
0: That's just the thing.
1: That's Hitler.
0: That is just the thing. Because if I look at this photo, I wouldn't have known it was baby Hitler.
1: I dare say we investigate the person who was able to point it out more than we investigate the person
0: straight up.
1: Who put the hit. Listen, I don't think they meant any malice by it. I think it was a bit that went a bit too far.
0: What I think is funny is that most of the pictures, all of the pictures of other babies are colored photos.
1: Of course they are, because, I mean, middle school yearbook. Yeah.
0: And then you get baby Hitler in black and white.
1: Yeah. Maybe
0: it looks old.
1: To be fair, maybe some of the teachers submitted their photos too. And
0: that's a fair point.
1: I feel like a couple of them, a couple of my teachers were probably around before like those big ka-chunk, those kind of cameras.
0: With like the cloth.
1: Yeah, they had to cover, and it like you had to stand there for 45 minutes so you don't even smile anymore because your cheekbones hurt. Like, they were around for that time, so maybe this isn't a stretch.
0: Oh. I just put two and two. You know, I always wondered why nobody smiled in photos back then.
1: Because it took
0: your cheekbones hurt
1: so
0: much.
1: Yeah, it took like 50 minutes.
0: Oh my gosh, I never put two and two together. Yeah. But yeah, so I feel like we have a lesson that should be learned here. 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Maybe like Google image search the babies.
1: I guess that's what you have to do now. 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
0: like
1: that.
0: At least these people have signed yearbooks that are collector's items now.

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0: Girls with Stop. That one goes out to Noah Kahan fans who decide to poop their pants and throw it on the ground during its concerts.
1: Gross.
0: Now, we spoke about this yesterday. I want to go back to it, but pose a question to everybody listening right now. Text in to 780-791-1037. When is the last time you pooped your pants? Because going through tweets and posts yesterday, apparently pooping your pants is a very common thing in adult life. And I can say with all certainty, I think the last time I pooped my pants, I might have been 5 years old. I peed the bed longer than I pooped my pants the last time.
1: Okay.
0: Now, Marina, I know that I don't know how much you want to put out there, so I will tread lightly, but I've heard a story about possibly someone in your life, I'm not going to say it's you, or discretion is key, pooping, albeit not in pant. There were no pants that were soiled.
1: What?
0: Okay, Marina, you once told me a story about where you drank like milk or something, and then there weren't pants to soil. There was a floor.
1: There was pants.
0: There were pants?
1: There were pants.
0: Oh, no! Oh, no!
1: So, yeah, I'll talk about it. It's fine.
0: Okay, cool. I kind of pressured you into
1: lactose intolerant, okay? And it's been developing and getting worse the older I get.
0: Yeah.
1: Happened to my mom as well. And I don't normally get milk because I don't drink it. Like, I don't eat cereal.
0: Of course. Yeah,
1: the milk doesn't make my stomach feel good. But I did have some milk in the fridge, and it was a big jug of milk.
0: Yeah.
1: And I was like, you know what? I don't want this to go to waste, even though it's going to upset my tummy. I'm going to drink two glasses of it.
0: Yeah.
1: I chugged two glasses of it. And that's the thing with milk. I don't like it, but if I do drink it, I have to chug it because it has to be cold.
0: Yeah.
1: Milk gets so warm so quickly. So I chug it. I'm currently, at the time I was making, I had corn on the cob on the stove in the hot water, boiling.
0: Yeah, as one does.
1: And
0: while drinking milk.
1: Next thing you know, I'm trying to run to the bathroom. Yeah. I'm not even kidding you. It was in a matter of like 3 minutes after drinking the milk. It happened so quickly.
0: Okay.
1: So quickly. Now, outside of being lactose intolerant, it's been a hot minute since that's happened.
0: As it should be. As it 100% should be. Now, we didn't get any texts. I really wonder why.
1: I don't wonder why.
0: I hope the answer is that nobody's pooped their pants as an adult, and it's not that they're embarrassed by it. If I pooped my pants, I can't think of anything worse, actually, in my life than pooping your pants. Can you attest?
1: Yeah, no, I also agree. And I keep thinking of every time we talk about something like this, there's a video that pops up in my brain. It lives in there rent-free. Some lady in a department store.
0: I'm wincing.
1: I can see. She's wearing a skirt, a mini skirt, a jean skirt. And all of a sudden she poops. And then kicks it underneath the clothing rack. And that lives rent-free in my damn head. And I wish I could get rid of it.
0: So presumably she didn't have any underpants on?
1: Presumably.
0: Or she just pulled them to the side and dropped a deuce? That sucks. Don't do that. Listen, if you're listening right now and you're like, well, there goes my Tuesday plans, do anything else. I will give you $100 not to poop in a store and kick it under a clothing rack, okay?

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2: I'm Corey Atkinson. Here's what's trending on Play. A do not consume water advisory has been issued for infants, children up to age 13, and pregnant women in Fort McKay because of high manganese levels in the community's drinking water. Indigenous Services Canada says the advisory applies to water from the Fort McKay water treatment plant. Officials say boiling the water does not remove manganese, so it should not be used for drinking, cooking, preparing infant formula, or brushing teeth. Older children and adults are not included in the advisory. Free bottled water is being provided while crews work to improve water quality. Keano College is welcoming new leadership to its Board of Governors. Adele Thompson has been appointed board chair, while Sandy Martin plus Lindsay Pinckney join as new members. Chief Raymond Powder is returning for a second term as the board prepares work on the college's next strategic plan. A new report is highlighting continued environmental gains in Alberta's oil sands. We turn to John Tupper for the latest.
3: S&P Global Energy says greenhouse gas emissions intensity fell for the 13th straight year during 2025. The report found emissions per barrel have declined 31% since 2009 through operational improvements plus more efficient production. For Harvard Media News, I'm John Tupper.
2: The Alberta NDP is renewing its call for gas tax relief as fuel prices remain high. Opposition leader Naheed Nenshi says the province's one-time $100 payment for eligible Albertans falls short. The party argues reducing the provincial gas tax would save families hundreds of dollars over the course of a year. Alberta is making it easier for small communities to compost yard waste. The province has removed regulatory requirements for smaller municipal compost facilities handling 500 tons or less each year. Officials say the change will reduce costs, cut red tape, plus help keep more organic waste out of landfills. And healthy school meals are on the menu even as summer vacation begins. Alberta plus the federal government are expanding school nutrition programs across the province through a multi-year funding agreement. You can always access your local and Canadian news by downloading our app or visiting play1037.ca. That's what's trending on Play. I'm Corey Atkinson.
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6: Right now, 14 degrees and sunny. We got two weather alerts kicking it off. Air quality. Wildfire smoke is causing periods of poor air quality. However, the same was said for yesterday, and I didn't really feel that impacted by it. Also, heat warning. We're going to see temperatures upwards of 30 degrees, 28, but 29 with that Humidex today. Smoke throughout today and tonight going all the way down to 16.
7: Tomorrow, 30% chance of showers later in the afternoon, risk of a thunderstorm or widespread smoke. 25 will be the high, feeling like 27, and then overnight cloudy and down to 16.

0: I think at this point they might be Ashton Kutcher punking me because I've reached out to creative and they said, we'll get on it when we can get on it. So I think that means, hey, morons, sell this thing, John and Marina. Find businesses to hop on birthdays and then we'll do this for you. There is zero incentive for us to do it, is what creative is essentially telling me. And you know what? You're right. So if you're a business, let us know at 780-791-1037 so we no longer have to listen to this.
1: Birthday time. It's time for birthdays. Make it like your birthday every day.
0: Bow! Bow! It is.

0: Good for him.
1: BB No Money, 31 today.
0: That's an interesting age.
1: I thought he was younger.
0: I was also going assume that he was younger.
1: And Michael Phelps, 41 today.
0: Another Mike.
1: I thought he was older.
0: Yeah.
1: I thought he was older than 41.
0: You know, the first time I found out about Michael Phelps wasn't through like, oh my God, he won 50 gold medals or whatever. It was from him not being allowed to compete one year because he like smoked weed or something. And it's like, well, what?
1: Mm-hmm.
0: That's like Simone Biles not being allowed to compete because she smoked. Like, these are the greatest.
1: She got caught race, like speeding down the road.
0: These are the greatest respected athletes in the world. They could do almost any. They could upload a photo of baby Hitler to a middle school yearbook, and I'd still give them the benefit of the doubt.
1: He's won 28 medals in total at the Olympics.
0: Yeah.
1: Guess how many of them were gold?
0: I'm going to say 28.
1: 23.
0: That's what? What did he switch a track and field for a second?
1: Just got a silver. 41. All right, we got some local birthdays to get to today, and we're going to kick it off with somebody from the office. Jen is celebrating her birthday today. I'm not going to put her age in there because I don't know if she'd want me to or not.
0: 68.
1: But happy. Whoa. That's mean.
0: Hey, I think it's resilient. 68 and still doing your thing, Jen. You look
1: happy
0: good.
1: Happy birthday, Jen. We got a couple of text messages in as well. Birthday greetings go out to our oldest grandchild today, the big 13 years
0: old.
1: Finally a teenager. They say, where has the time gone? Have the best day entering your teenage years, sissy. Happy birthday, Cassie. Nan and Pop love you to the moon and back.
0: The big 1-3. That's a big one.
1: 1-3. Another text at 780-791-1037. Good morning, guys. Big shout out to Marina's brother from another mother, Mr. Andrew Barnes.
0: Friend of the show.
1: Birthday is today, and that's from Karen. And another one, Lexi's birthday was yesterday, but can you give her a shout out, please? And that's from her dog, Dante.
0: Oh.
1: Now, the reason that we're saying this today is because, unfortunately, Lexi lost her dog, Dante, at 15 years old.
0: Well, that's not bad. That's
1: and,
0: a pretty good life for a dog.
1: Her mom texted in, Tish texted in and said, you know, this would really make her day. So happy birthday to Lexi from Dante. So we got, who do we have? Jen?
0: Yep.
1: Cassie?
0: Yep.
1: Andrew?
0: Yep.
1: Lexi.
0: Here we go.

0: Jen, Cassie, Andrew, Lexi, happy birthday to you.
1: Jen, Cassie, Andrew, Lexi, happy birthday, dear Jen, Cassie, Andrew, Lexi. Happy birthday to you.
0: Struggle bus a little bit?
2: I could not, for the life of me, find where the names were on the show prep. And it turns out I was on my show prep. So for the first half, I was like, oh, wait, I just see a bunch of hyperlinks. Where are the names? Happy birthday, Jen, Cassie, Andrew, and Lexi.
0: And if you got any birthdays for tomorrow, well, you should have put them in today because we're not going to be here tomorrow.
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0: It's the thing for me. That gets me. We're getting closer to Daily Wins. That's coming up in about 15 minutes.
1: That's right.
0: So we want to know what your daily win is. It's so far a beautiful day.
1: Yeah.
0: Little smoky, but you know, nothing we can't handle.
2: Absolutely.
0: It's been worse.
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0: So we want to know what your daily win is, something positive, something that's going to take you through the rest of your day and put you in a good mood. And in turn, it's going to put us all in a good mood.
1: We certainly hope so.
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3: I'm Corey Atkinson. Here's what's trending on Play. Families with young children and pregnant women in Fort McKay are being told not to drink the community's tap water because of elevated manganese levels. Indigenous Services Canada issued the advisory after testing found levels above the Canadian drinking water guidelines. Officials say infants, children up to age 13, and pregnant women should not use tap water, even if it has been boiled, for drinking, cooking, or preparing baby formula. The problem is linked to spring runoff and sediment in the Ells River. Bottled water is available while treatment plant crews continue working to lower manganese levels. Anyone with questions or assistance is asked to contact Pulse. Keano College is preparing for its next chapter with new appointments to its Board of Governors. Adele Thompson has been named chair following two previous terms on the board. New members Sandy Martin and Lindsay Pinckney are joining, while Chief Raymond Powder has been reappointed. Canada's oil sands are becoming more carbon efficient, according to new research from S&P Global Energy. John Tupper has more.
4: The latest analysis found emissions intensity dropped another 2% last year, even as production reached record levels. Researchers say operational improvements continue producing more oil with less greenhouse gas emissions. For Harvard Media News, I'm John Tupper.
3: Affordability remains a focus at the Alberta Legislature. The NDP says the province should reduce the provincial gas tax instead of offering a one-time $100 payment to eligible Albertans. Opposition leader Naheed Nenshi argues motorists would see greater savings through lower fuel taxes at the pump. Small municipal compost facilities are getting a break from provincial regulations. Alberta has exempted lower volume operations from certified operator requirements plus other rules. The province says communities will find it easier to divert grass, leaves, plus branches from landfills while reducing methane emissions. And more Alberta students are expected to benefit from school meal programs beginning this fall. Alberta and the federal government are investing nearly $43 million over 3 years to expand access to nutritious food. You can always access your local and Canadian news by downloading our app or visiting play1037.ca. That's what's trending on Play. I'm Corey Atkinson.
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3: I'm Corey Atkinson with your look at sports. The Fort McMurray Giants snapped their losing slump with a big 16-6 win over Weyburn last night at Legacy Dodge Field in WCBL action. Marcus Orocho was 3-for-5 with a home run in the game. The 7-16 Giants are now off to Sylvan Lake, where they'll face the 14-8 Gulls tonight, and then they'll be in Lethbridge on Canada Day for a doubleheader. A former Fort McMurray hockey player is getting a fresh NHL opportunity. Goaltender Sebastian Casa has been traded from the Detroit Red Wings to the Utah Mammoth during the NHL draft. The former first-round pick is coming off a strong American Hockey League season with Grand Rapids. The Canadian men's national team found out who they'll play at the FIFA World Cup when Morocco edged the Netherlands 1-0 last night. Canada will play Morocco Saturday at 11 a.m. Fort McMurray time. And back to baseball, where the Toronto Blue Jays snapped a 6-game slump last night against Bo Bichette and the New York Mets with a 2-1 win. Kevin Gausman gets the start today for the Jays, while the Mets will start Nolan McLean. The Mets have lost 9 of their last 10 games. That's your look at sports. I'm Corey Atkinson.
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5: Right now, 16 degrees as the sun is shining. We got two weather alerts. Let's start with air quality. Wildfire smoke is causing periods of poor air quality. We had that yesterday. It wasn't too bad, I found, so let's hope that continues today. Also, we have a yellow warning for heat as we will see temperatures near 30 degrees. Today, 28, feeling more like 29 with that Humidex. Tonight, going all the way down to 16.
6: Tomorrow, slight chance of showers in the afternoon, risk of a thunderstorm. We'll still have some widespread smoke. It looks like it's coming from Manitoba.
5: Oh, really? Manitoba?
6: Yeah, Manitoba. High of 25 tomorrow, going to feel like 27. Overnight cloudy, and we're going down to 16, and then rain.
5: Yeah, just rain.
6: Expect wet

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1: That's right, baby.
0: 8:10 on the dot. Literally just changed 2 seconds ago.
1: Like, shout out Somber.
0: Look at that timing.
1: Shout out Somber,
0: look
1: baby.
0: Look at that. That is so satisfying. That's a daily win right there.
1: Ooh, you gotta have more than that.
0: I do. So you go first, and then we'll get to it.
1: That made me sad to hear. My daily win, also going to make you sad to hear, because, of course, it's baseball-related once again. However, it might not make you that sad, because, ladies and gentlemen, your Fort McMurray Giants gave the Weyburn Beavers an absolute ass-kicking yesterday.
0: Yeah, they did.
1: Final score, 16-6. Keita Fujino Mercy ruled them with a walk-off home run in the 8th inning.
0: Wow.
1: They didn't even have to play the 9th.
0: Very nice.
1: Yeah,
0: That
1: was my
0: I love
1: daily
0: that.
1: Win.
0: Daily win for me, sun is shining. It's a beautiful
1: yeah.
0: day. Got the dog here again.
1: Yeah,
0: not a big win for you.
1: He's fine.
0: And I'm hoping
1: yes.
0: that I'll be done my other job early enough tonight that I'll be able to see the fireworks from my patio.
1: Ooh, 7 o'clock sharp.
0: I doubt I'll be home in time.
1: You never know. You never know.
0: Yeah, I don't think I'm going to be home in time.
1: Think about it this way. You're always going to be the first cut. Maybe it's not going to be busy because people are already going to be at Mack Island.
0: Ooh, yeah. There you go. I like that. And we're off tomorrow, so I get to sleep in.
1: Yes.
0: Big daily win.
1: That is a relief.
0: I'm finding it very easy to wake up at 4:30 the last, I don't know, 6 months to a year. It's been
1: Louise.
0: Easy. But then once like 10 o'clock hits, I'm dead.
1: Yeah, drained.
0: I'm dead. Yeah.
1: Now imagine.
0: And it's not even a long shift. We don't, you know,
1: no.
0: overexert ourselves.
1: At all. I was going to say.
0: Not getting our hands down and dirty.
1: Imagine we're on site, dog.
0: Oh, man. I
1: getting tired around 10.
0: Got to give it to you guys.
1: Still having to work 7 hours left. No thanks.
0: Got to give it to everybody who works on site. That's for sure.
1: That's right. We make $32,000 a year.
0: Oh,
1: and
0: yeah.
1: they make hundreds of thousands.
0: Now we got to go to the text line for our daily wins, of course. Pete texted in, said, Daily Win, the new Minion movie is out tomorrow.
1: Pete, you want to go see it together? I've seen every single Minions and Despicable Me thing there is.
0: I am down. King Bob?
1: Yeah.
0: King Bob. Christine says daily win and yearly win. It's our 14th wedding anniversary today.
1: Ooh.
0: Happy anniversary. Every year we get fireworks and a day off to celebrate. Happy anniversary, Chris. Love you. And that's coming from Christine, not from me. But love you. But
1: Chris and Christine. Ooh, look at you guys.
0: Ooh.
1: Okay.
0: And Sheila says daily win, day off tomorrow.
1: That's right,
0: that's
1: Sheila.
0: That's what I'm talking about. Day off to enjoy all those 5 boxes of different kinds of ice cream that you got.
1: Oh, that was Sheila. Yeah, okay.
0: That was
1: okay,
0: Sheila
1: okay.
0: from yesterday. Great daily wins. Keep them coming. 780-791-1037.
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0: lots of stuff going on starting tonight and then tomorrow for Canada Day.
1: That's right.
0: So we're going to kick it off. Well, I'll let you know what's going on. So we'll kick it off tonight. There is a free community concert. The Dorina Harvey Band from Edmonton.
1: Yep.
0: Tyler Whelan, Chantel Davidson, and Maddie Parley. And then we get the fireworks.
1: That's right.
0: Happening tonight.
1: 7 p.m. sharp.
0: 7 p.m. sharp. Now, tomorrow, you got the Canada Day Pancake and Bannock Breakfast.
1: I'm going to be there.
0: Park. That's happening 8 a.m. till 10 a.m. downtown. And then
1: 10:30.
0: There's the parade.
1: That's right. Now, I saw the parade last year. It was a ton of fun. Listen, parades are the best.
0: Always so much fun.
1: I love parades because you're telling me stuff moves by and I don't have to walk? Yes, please. Sign me up. Although, if you can, get a spot at the beginning of the parade. That way, you can be one of the first people to leave and you don't get stuck in traffic. That's my little
0: hack
1: for you.
0: Yes.
1: You don't want to be one of the people at the end of the parade because then everybody else is walking that way.
0: And in the beginning of the parade, too, you've got down Main Street. That's the sensory-friendly block as well.
1: Yes.
0: So if you need the sensory-friendly block, you can see kind of the best of both worlds with it being a little quieter.
1: Yep.
0: And then you get to leave earlier and avoid the traffic.
1: Come on!
0: That's a great idea.
1: It's a win-win!
0: So that's happening. That's starting at 10:30. Now, like I said, the sensory-friendly part will, I think, start a little bit earlier, like 10:15. 10:15-ish.
1: Yes!
0: Yeah, I think it's like 15 minutes to get down to Franklin Ave.
1: There you go.
0: And then the lights and the sounds will
1: go on.
0: Yeah. And then over at Mac Island, whole bunch of free family fun activities as well.
1: Oh, yeah.
0: So I'm just scrolling down here. Yeah, 2 days live entertainment, family activities, celebration. It's going to be a good time.
1: Yeah.
0: Now, this is all on our event page. So if you need to go and recap everything, it's all there for you. Play1037.ca/events.

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2: I'm Corey Atkinson. Here's what's trending on Play. For Mackay residents with infants, young children, or who are pregnant, are being advised not to consume tap water until further notice. Indigenous Services Canada says high manganese levels at the community's water treatment plant have triggered a do-not-consume advisory for children up to age 13 and pregnant women. Health officials say boiling the water does not remove manganese, and it should not be used for drinking, cooking, or preparing infant formula. Older children and adults are not included in the advisory. Free bottled water is available as officials work to restore normal water quality. Leadership is changing at Keano College as its Board of Governors welcomes a new chair. Adele Thompson has been appointed to lead the board, with additional appointments announced ahead of strategic planning beginning this fall. College officials say the board will help shape Keano's priorities for years to come. New research is pointing to long-term environmental progress in the oil sands. John Tupper from Harvard Media News has more.
3: S&P Global Energy says emissions intensity has declined every year but one since 2009, falling nearly one-third overall. The report credits improved mining operations, equipment upgrades, plus more efficient production methods for the trend. For Harvard Media News, I'm John Tupper.
2: The Alberta government is facing renewed criticism over its affordability measures. The NDP says a one-time $100 payment is no substitute for reducing the provincial gas tax. Opposition leader Naheed Nenshi argues Albertans continue facing high costs for fuel, groceries, utilities, plus auto insurance. Alberta is streamlining rules for municipal compost facilities across the province. Smaller operations will no longer face the same regulatory requirements as larger sites. The government says the changes support rural communities, reduce administrative costs, plus encourage more yard waste to become compost instead of landfill waste. And the Alberta government is planning ahead for the next school year with expanded funding for school nutrition. More than $35 million from Alberta and Ottawa will support school food programs over the next 2 years. You can always access your local and Canadian news by downloading our app or visiting play1037.ca. That's what's trending on Play. I'm Corey Atkinson.
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5: Yes.
4: Which makes way more
5: sense.
4: When
5: you said 7, I was like, I'm going to have to go fact check this.
4: And we did, and again, for some reason, FortMemoryToday is incorrect, as they say, 7 p.m., the skies will light up with fireworks. So,
5: and in fact, the Darina Harvey Band will be on at 7:30.
4: Yeah. So, shout out to RumorsDay.com. Going on over to weather, right now it is 16 degrees. Two weather alerts, air quality. Wildfire smoke is to be expected. Hopefully, it's not as bad as it could be. Heat, it's gonna... What are we doing here?
5: My phone, my phone's open on Facebook.
4: Yeah.
5: And Fort McMurray lost and found pets, I think. It looked like what I thought was a toucan.
4: A toucan!
5: It's not. It's some kind of bird. But the way that... Sorry, I just...
4: This
5: my
4: is
5: brain,
4: the longest weather, I think, we've... It's been
5: Keep
4: a minute
5: going.
4: So far.
5: Keep going.
4: It's going to be hot today, upwards of 30 degrees, 28, 29 with the Humidex. Tonight, going down to 16, local smoke throughout all of it.
5: Tomorrow, another slight chance of showers late in the afternoon, risk of a thunderstorm along with that. More widespread smoke, high of 25, going to feel like 27 overnight. Cloudy periods and a low of 16.
4: So it wasn't a toucan.
5: I'll show you the picture.
4: I don't even see a bird. Are we sure that's not a toucan?
5: It looks
4: that's
5: like it, right? But it's still... It's
4: ugly
5: a, it's
4: bird.
5: A leaf in front of its face that makes it look like it's got a long beak like a toucan.
4: I'm going to start taking photos like pigeons and just posting it there, being like, is this yours?

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2: I'm Marina Barnes. Today I'm speaking with Jamie McCarthy, the Advancement Officer, Student and Ancillary Services, as well as Dwayne Vigilant, the Head Coach for Women's Basketball and Diversity Engagement Coordinator. So you guys got some big titles there, both with the Keanu Huskies. Thank you guys for joining me.
3: Thanks so much for having us.
2: So I'll start off with you, Jamie. The Keanu Huskies, the golf tournament is coming up, and this tournament is more than just a day on the course. So how does it directly impact student athletes and their experiences at Keanu?
3: Yeah, definitely. Keanu Huskies golf tournament is coming up on Friday, August 21st. It's our sixth annual golf tournament, and it's a really fun day that brings together supporters, community members, businesses, and directly supports our student athletes, not only in their academic journey, but helping them succeed in their sport.
2: Let's move on to you here for a second, Dwayne. Now, you are the head coach for women's basketball. So what would you say to maybe entice someone listening to sign up for basketball? What makes it so fun at Keanu?
4: Yeah, I think that the first thing that Keanu College men and women's basketball teams are, you know, tend to be one of the best in our conference and the best in the country. And I think that the next thing is you're going to have excellent coaching. The atmosphere is always great. And I think the biggest thing that I think attracts our student athletes is the fact that, I know everyone says this about the family atmosphere, but there's not a lot of people that play, you know, basketball that's from our region. Mm-hmm. They come from Lithuania or Serbia or United States, BC, Saskatchewan. So we have a collective group that come together, and it's like exciting to see us play.
2: Jamie, for companies that might be thinking about getting involved, because I know you might be looking for some sponsorship, so what kind of impact can they make through a sponsorship?
3: Absolutely, yeah. We have sponsorship opportunities available, specifically title sponsorship as well as whole sponsorships. Definitely a huge impact, and I think something unique about us is being the only post-secondary

0: their success in sport as well, mm-hmm. and just a really meaningful opportunity and great visibility.
1: Yeah. Now, it's described as a fun-filled, interactive day. So what are some of the unique elements that we can look forward to?
0: You bet. Definitely lots of fun out there. One thing that's unique about our tournament is we have our Husky student athletes out there on the whole. So getting to participate with them is always a huge hit every year.
1: Yeah, that's awesome. Okay, so we'll go back to Dwayne over here for a second. So for someone who is listening right now, what are the different ways that they can take part, whether if they golf or not?
2: They can take part in many different ways. Volunteering. They can also be a part of a sponsor. They can be in the tournament as well as participants. You know, I think anything that they want to do to, you know, be a helpful hand to us, give us money, of course, we'll take your money as well. those types of things are always great to, again, like Jamie says, enhance our program and enhance the student experience. Mm-hmm.
1: Is there a way for listeners to support, maybe donate outside of the golf tournament?
0: You bet. Yeah, if you visit our website, Keanu Huskies, you'll find there's a support the pack. And like Dwayne was saying, impact goes a long way, whether that's supporting in any capacity. It really makes an impact and goes a long way.
1: Yes, absolutely. Biggest question here, the most important question. I know you touched on it a little bit, but in case anybody missed it, where and when is the golf tournament happening and how can we sign up?
0: Yeah, the tournament is August 21st. It's a Friday. It's happening at the Fort McMurray Golf Club. Beautiful course, obviously, and such a fun day planned ahead. You can register on the website, visit Keanu, and there'll be a link there to register.
1: So the website, that would be keanu.ca?
0: You bet.
1: Perfect. All right. Well, did you guys want to add anything else before I let you go?
2: Real quickly, donate, come see us, have some fun, enjoy the time, knock some balls around, and meet some student athletes.
1: Well, thank you guys very much for coming in. Really appreciate it. We love supporting Keanu and the Huskies. So again, thank you for your time today.
2: Thanks for having us.
0: Thank you so much.
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0: I've been a resident of Fort McMurray for 15 years, and this is probably the best morning show ever that I've ever listened to, because it's so genuine and it's not, doesn't sound like it's forced. I love it. I love you. You're amazing.
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0: Rhea May right here on Play Mornings. I'm John.
1: I'm Marina.
0: It is 8:55, which of course means we're just 5 minutes away from the all-new
1: 2K playback.
0: That's right, baby.
1: All right, so
0: call us Costco, cuz
1: we got the samples.
0: Mm-hmm.
1: All right, let's kick it off with some Nick Jonas.
0: Whoa, mm-hmm. Okay.
1: Throw in some Riri.
0: I love Riri.
1: We got some Soulja Boy.
0: Ooh, crank that.
1: And we'll throw in some Soul Decision.
0: Come on now.
1: Dr. Dre and Eminem, too.
0: Oh, well, you gotta have those.
1: Because why not?
0: All that and more coming up in the all-new 2K playback. Just 4 minutes away.

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1: I'm Corey Atkinson. Here's what's trending on Play. A do not consume water advisory has been issued for infants, children up to age 13, and pregnant women in Fort McKay because of high manganese levels in the community's drinking water. Indigenous Services Canada says the advisory applies to water from the Fort McKay water treatment plant. Officials say boiling the water does not remove manganese, so it should not be used for drinking, cooking, preparing infant formula, or brushing teeth. Older children and adults are not included in the advisory. Free bottled water is being provided while crews work to improve water quality. Keano College is welcoming new leadership to its Board of Governors. Adele Thompson has been appointed board chair, while Sandy Martin plus Lindsay Pinckney join as new members. Chief Raymond Powder is returning for a second term as the board prepares work on the college's next strategic plan. A new report is highlighting continued environmental gains in Alberta's oil sands. We turn to John Tupper for the latest.
2: S&P Global Energy says greenhouse gas emissions intensity fell for the 13th straight year during 2025. The report found emissions per barrel have declined 31% since 2009 through operational improvements plus more efficient production. For Harvard Media News, I'm John Tupper.
1: The Alberta NDP is renewing its call for gas tax relief as fuel prices remain high. Opposition leader Naheed Nenshi says the province's one-time $100 payment for eligible Albertans falls short. The party argues reducing the provincial gas tax would save families hundreds of dollars over the course of a year. Alberta is making it easier for small communities to compost yard waste. The province has removed regulatory requirements for smaller municipal compost facilities handling 500 tons or less each year. Officials say the change will reduce costs, cut red tape, plus help keep more organic waste out of landfills. And healthy school meals are on the menu even as summer vacation begins. Alberta plus the federal government are expanding school nutrition programs across the province through a multi-year funding agreement. You can always access your local and Canadian news by downloading our app or visiting play1037.ca. That's what's trending on Play. I'm Corey Atkinson.
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3: Can you hear us now, Marina?
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3: That's weird.
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3: Yeah, I saw you keep looking around, like, what is happening? Okay, cool.
4: We're
3: you
4: good.
3: Can hear us?
4: Continue.
3: Shout out intern Maya. Right now, 16 degrees and sunny. Two weather alerts, starting with air quality. Wildfire smoke is causing periods of poor air quality. Look out for that. Also, heat. We're going to have temperatures upwards of 30 degrees today. High of 28, feeling more like 29. Tonight, going all the way down to 16.
4: Tomorrow, slight chance of showers late in the afternoon with a risk of a thunderstorm. Widespread smoke will continue. High of 25, feeling like 27. Overnight, cloudy, down to 16.
0: 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The next hour may cause sudden flashbacks to house parties.
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0: Nick J with Jealous on Play Mornings. It's the 2K Playback. I'm Marina.
1: I'm John.
0: You remember we used to talk about the national days every day, right?
1: Yes.
0: So today is Social Media Day.
1: Oh, and we're all better for it.
0: Which it ties into going to ymmonline.ca/bestofymm and voting for John and I for best social media personality.
1: If you don't vote for us, there's no point of you continuing to listen to us if you don't think that we're the best social media personalities. I don't know. Unfollow us too, I guess.
0: So, Social Media Day. Now, when I think of social media, like, you know, I think of 2003 back to MySpace as being, in my eyes, the first social media.
1: That's fair. I feel like you can say that.
0: Then you've got Friendster, which came out in 2002, which I'd never even heard
1: of. Nobody's heard of that. That's
0: made up. How old was I in 2002? 12?
1: Yeah.
0: The math is mathing. Yep. 12 years old. Now, I had to look up what the actual first social media was. And I was very shocked to find out that this came out in 1997.
1: Plenty of fish.
0: No, it's called 6 Degrees.
1: Oh.
0: 6 Degrees. And it's kind of based off that 6 Degrees of separation. Have you heard of this?
1: Nope.
0: So basically, it's the idea that everyone in the world is connected through a chain of people, usually said to be 6 people or fewer. So example, you and then your coworker and then their cousin and then their cousin has a friend in Hollywood who knows an actor who is Tom Hanks.
1: Question. And I'm not doing a bit. I'm not trying to be funny. Do you think we could find 6 degrees of separation to, like, Hitler?
0: You...
1: I'm not trying to be funny.
0: It's possible. It is possible.
1: I think it's got to be more than 6.
0: It is possible.
1: Okay.
0: So that's kind of what this 6 degrees social media page was kind of all about.
1: I like it. It's better sounding than Instagram.
0: Yeah, like Instagram's kind of...
1: Facebook? Get out of here. Hot or not? No.
0: So that's a little history lesson on social media. So it's widely recognized as the first true social media platform.
1: So your first social media, though, was MySpace.
0: It was MySpace,
1: you
0: yeah.
1: You didn't have a Friendster or whatever.
0: I didn't have a Friendster. I mean, we had like MSN Messenger.
1: Yeah.
0: Which I believe I had that before MySpace.
1: What about Webkinz? When did Webkinz come out? I feel like that's a social media. I feel like that could pass for a social media.
0: Mm.
1: It's a game, but like it's kind of, there's a social media aspect to it. I played Webkinz all the time.
0: Mm, 2005.
1: Close.
0: Not close enough.
1: But close-ish. 1 year after I was born.
0: Yeah. So don't forget, go on over to ymmonline.ca/bestofymm and vote for John and I for best social media personality.

0: Selena Marshmallow, it's the 2K Playback. I'm Marina.
1: I'm John.
0: So as we know, tonight is the night with the fireworks, free community concert.
1: 11 p.m. the fireworks are. Let's put that out there.
0: Yes. So let's do a recap on everything that's happening, all right?
1: I love it.
0: So we're going to start today off with a free community concert. Doors are at 6. Yep. Gates are at 6 p.m. You got Dorina Harvey Band. I believe it's Maddie Parley kicking it off. Or it could be Tyler Whalen. One of the two. I could have it backwards.
1: Both of them are going to be there.
0: Dorina Harvey Band, 7:30. And then fireworks at 11. Now, John did say 7 p.m. earlier.
1: Yeah.
0: He was looking at the wrong website.
1: Yeah.
0: We now know to never go to again.
1: Instead of looking at play1037.ca. I like to remember tonight.
0: Yeah, don't do that. Don't do that.
1: Ever, I guess.
0: So that's kicking off tonight. Now, tomorrow, there's also free family fun activities at Mac Island, but you're going to want to start off at Kiem Community Park downtown.
1: Especially because I'll be there with my big butt parked in pancakes, eating bannock, starting at 8 a.m. sharp.
0: That's right. So 8 to 10 is the free community pancake and bannock breakfast. And then following that is the Canada Day Parade.
1: That's right. It starts at 10:15 with the sensory-friendly
0: Sensory-friendly block.
1: Thank you.
0: Yeah. And then kicking down after that, down Franklin, and then going up Rydell Street. So it's going to be busy downtown, so keep that in mind if you are heading out.
1: Commuting.
0: If you are commuting to work, I guess not everybody's working tomorrow, but some people will still be working
1: tomorrow.
0: So if you've got places to go, people to see, just remember that big chunk of downtown is going to be closed.
1: That's right. And if you want an excuse to be late, just remember downtown's going to be closed.
0: Yeah. And so all those roads, so Main Street, Franklin, Rydell, closing at 10 a.m. So you won't be able to get through anywhere.
1: Sorry, guys.
0: And then, of course, Clearwater Drive, they are going to have two-way traffic 6 a.m. to 1 p.m. and then one lane closed through that same time as well.
1: Makes sense.
0: Just keep that in mind. But all of this is on our website. You can find that at play1037.ca/events.

0: to make myself believe that planet Earth turns slowly. It's hard to say that I'd rather stay awake when I'm asleep, because my dreams are bursting at the seams.
1: Get ready.
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0: tattoo all the things she said on the 2K playback, and that's it. That's all.
1: I don't know if I would have called them tattoo.
0: It's tattoo.
1: I probably would have said T-A-T-U.
0: It's tattoo.
1: Because you say B.O.B., which, by the way, there's a dot after the O, too.
0: I know. So it's B.O.B.
1: Yeah.
0: But in a couple of his songs, he says B.O.B., and yeah, it's stuck in my head.
1: So
0: it's just a me thing.
1: I gotcha. I know Hayley Williams in that song. I can pronounce that name.
0: Airplanes, yeah. Yeah. Yeah. So that is tattoo. It's not T-A-T-U.
1: Cool.
0: It's
1: never going to remember that, ever. I once called her July Black instead of Julie Black, and I had people jump down my throat. So... So when it comes to artist names and people for birthdays, I'm up creek without a paddle.
0: You know, with the two L's in that, like, it confuses me too looking at it.
1: Oh, here we go.
0: I get where you're coming from.
1: Give
0: with
1: me
0: that.
1: The benefit of the doubt. Yeah. Okay, sure.
0: So that's it. That's all. Show has come to an end. We will not be here tomorrow.
1: No.
0: So if you know someone celebrating a birthday the following day, July 2nd.
1: Let us know.
0: You can let us know. Text in your daily wins at all times as well. We don't care what time those come in.
1: No.
0: We love to see them. As long as they come in. That's all that matters. So hope you have a great night. Hope you enjoy the fireworks tonight. Enjoy the pancake and bannock breakfast tomorrow. Enjoy the parade.
1: Yeah.
0: Have a nice day off if you are off tomorrow.
1: If you're not, I hope you're making time and a half.
0: Yeah. Make that money.
1: Yeah.
0: Dollar bills, y'all. Well, hopefully you enjoy it, and we will catch you on the flippity flip.

0: It's all brought to you by Mr. Lou Plus Tires in Fort McMurray. Canada Day, all kinds of fun happening. 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
1: I'm Corey Atkinson. Here's what's trending on Play. Families with young children and pregnant women in Fort MacKay are being told not to drink the community's tap water because of elevated manganese levels. Indigenous Services Canada issued the advisory after testing found levels above the Canadian drinking water guidelines. Officials say infants, children up to age 13, and pregnant women should not use tap water, even if it has been boiled, for drinking, cooking, or preparing baby formula. The problem is linked to spring runoff and sediment in the Ells River. Bottled water is available while treatment plant crews continue working to lower manganese levels. Anyone with questions or assistance is asked to contact Pulse. Keano College is preparing for its next chapter with new appointments to its Board of Governors. Adele Thompson has been named chair following two previous terms on the board. New members Sandy Martin and Lindsay Pinckney are joining, while Chief Raymond Powder has been reappointed. Canada's oil sands are becoming more carbon efficient, according to new research from S&P Global Energy. John Tupper has more.
2: The latest analysis found emissions intensity dropped another 2% last year, even as production reached record levels. Researchers say operational improvements continue producing more oil with less greenhouse gas emissions. For Harvard Media News, I'm John Tupper.
1: Affordability remains a focus at the Alberta Legislature. The NDP says the province should reduce their provincial gas tax instead of offering a one-time $100 payment to eligible Albertans. Opposition leader Naheed Nenshi argues motorists would see greater savings through lower fuel taxes at the pump. Small municipal compost facilities are getting a break from provincial regulations. Alberta has exempted lower volume operations from certified operator requirements plus other rules. The province says communities will find it easier to divert grass, leaves, plus branches from landfills while reducing methane emissions. And more Alberta students are expected to benefit from school meal programs beginning this fall. Alberta and the federal government are investing nearly $43 million over 3 years to expand access to nutritious food. You can always access your local and Canadian news by downloading our app or visiting play1037.ca. That's what's trending on Play. I'm Corey Atkinson.
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3: We do have a couple yellow warnings from Environment Canada. One for heat and another for air quality due to wildfire smoke. Expect widespread smoke today, a high of 26 with the humidity around 28. Smoke sticks around tonight, going down to a low of 17 overnight. Clouds in 25 for Canada Day, and then clouds and showers in 23 for Thursday.
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5: They say the holy water's watered down, and this town's lost its faith. Our colors will fade eventually, so if our time is running out, day after day, we'll make the mundane a masterpiece. Oh my, my, oh my, my love, I take one look at you, you're taking me out.

0: It's Play with Ty and Millions.
1: I'm back. Sorry that I wasn't here yesterday. Do you want the truth or do you want to lie?
2: How was the game?
1: The game. Which game? Dave the Diver?
2: The Canada game.
1: Well, I was asleep during it.
2: Yeah, I'm sure you were.
1: I was awakened by my husband going, "Ugh! Oh, my God!" And I said, "What's wrong?" And he said, "Ugh! You don't want to know." And I said, "Then stop making that noise."
2: Yeah, it sounds like he wanted you to know.
1: He did want me to know.
2: But they won. It was good.
1: RIP his leg. Kone's leg.
2: Yeah, that was sad.
1: But you know what was cool?
2: Having a day off for free.
1: I was going to say, the fact that he had a mangled leg and then still like sat up and waved, that was really cool. But also the next few days off is going to be nice for him.
2: Yeah, he'll really enjoy it. I mean, where are they? In Vancouver? It's supposed to be nice this time of year.
1: Maybe he has his laptop and he can play Dave the Diver. Bad boy.

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1: The World Cup, the Canada game happened on Sunday.
2: Yeah, that was crazy.
1: And we're still scared about PVR.
2: What's PVR?
1: It's like VAR, but it's PVR. It's people watch it taped and they get upset if we talk about it.
2: Is it kind of like PVC pipe?
1: Nope. Not even similar. You knew what PVR is. It was like TiVo.
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2: Today I'm speaking with Roxanne Andrus, the Recreation Coordinator with Community Services with the RMWB. I'm really excited for Canada Day.
3: As per usual, we have the Canada Day Parade, which the RMWB is hosting. If you head down to Mac Island, they've got some stuff going on. They have their fireworks on June 30th. They have activities all day July 1st. We also have the Multicultural Association hosting a pancake breakfast at Key Am Park. So there is going to be things happening throughout the day. We also have partnered this year with Fort McMurray Youth Soccer Association, and they're going to be doing some try at soccer stuff down at, I think, Howard P. Park. Everything will be posted on the rmwb.ca/Canada Day webpage. And we also have a Facebook page up and running.
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1: Millions, you have a therapist, right?
2: Yeah, I do. I really like her. Her name's Heather.
1: You ever think of dumping her and just doing ChatGPT?
2: No, she's worth the money. I'm really messed up in my brain.
1: But the ads say ChatGPT is good. I'll tell you more coming up.
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1: Let's go to work.
2: Have you seen the ad from ChatGPT being like, hey, we're here to talk. We're a good alternative to therapy.
3: I have not seen it.
2: It's a lady laying down. She's just looking at her phone screen.
3: But I do know that this is like a widespread issue, using ChatGPT or AI of any sort as therapy, because it's a machine learning thing.
2: Yeah.
3: It's machine learning. So it learns what you want.
2: And then
3: it tells you what to do. Yeah, and tells you what to say.
2: It always will take your side, too.
3: Yeah. So this is like a ChatGPT therapy-induced psychosis is a thing that happened. I know because it happened to a friend's family member. I'm serious.
2: Is it you?
3: No, it's not me.
2: Okay, I was just checking.
3: I pay a real person real money for therapy. Her name is Heather, and I love her.
2: That's what you call your chat as well.
3: No, I call it Feather. It's different. It feels the same, though.
2: I just don't think it can be that helpful because, like, for instance, I don't have ChatGPT, but I just said, hey, there are 8 men holding me at gunpoint right now. And it said, I'm really sorry you're in this situation.
3: It's really sorry.
2: What are you going to do? Nothing. It can't, like, I don't know.
3: To be fair, if you called your therapist when you were at gunpoint,
2: they'd probably at least call 911 or something.
3: Whilst being really sorry about your situation.
2: Yeah, but ChatGPT can't even do anything. She's just like, sorry about that. That sucks.
3: Yeah.
2: Let me know if you got a math problem later on if you get out of that. So,
3: real good at math. Not so good at the whole rescuing.
2: Or helping you.
3: Yeah, that's a bit of an issue.
2: Got to put together a table or need a recipe. I'm here.
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2: Netflix now requires every user profile to be tied to a unique email address. I know you tip Netflix. You don't have to, but you choose to.
3: I do,
2: yeah. You're a big fan.
3: Yeah.
2: How do you feel about this?
3: Okay, sorry. I'm going to need you to explain. So like every, when you open up Netflix and it says, which user are you?
2: Yeah.
3: You have to have an email attached to it?
2: Yeah.
3: So?
2: That's just great. It's going to make logging in more complicated. I get it. You tip Netflix. It's fine.
3: Well, I just think they do a really good job, and I want them to feel appreciated.
2: Yeah. I mean, they need money to cancel those shows.
3: It goes straight to Millie Bobby Brown. I know it. I say it in the little messages when it says...
2: She is the Netflix darling, is she not?
3: Yeah, when it says interact e-transfer, when I tip Netflix, I put in the little messages, give directly to Millie Bobby
2: Brown. They got auto direct deposit. It's great.
3: No, I know. It's great.
2: What was that movie she was in with... Enola Holmes.
3: Well, you would know.
2: Yeah, I would know. I also tip, and I love Netflix as well. And I think everything they do is great, and we should all not just abandon it. You could do that, though. You could just stop Netflix.
3: So, wait, they're making it harder to log in? That was the point of this?
2: Yeah, and even harder to password share.
3: And even harder to tip.
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6: We do have a couple yellow warnings from Environment Canada. One for heat and another for air quality due to wildfire smoke. Expect widespread smoke today, a high of 26 with the humidity around 28. Smoke sticks around tonight, going down to a low of 17 overnight. Clouds in 25 for Canada Day, and then clouds and showers in 23 for Thursday.
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3: I'm Corey Atkinson. Here's what's trending on Play. Fort McKay residents with infants, young children, or who are pregnant are being advised not to consume tap water until further notice. Indigenous Services Canada says high manganese levels at the community's water treatment plant have triggered a do not consume advisory for children up to age 13 and pregnant women. Health officials say boiling the water does not remove manganese and it should not be used for drinking, cooking, or preparing infant formula. Older children and adults are not included in the advisory. Free bottled water is available as officials work to restore normal water quality. Leadership is changing at Keano College as its Board of Governors welcomes a new chair. Adele Thompson has been appointed to lead the board, with additional appointments announced ahead of strategic planning beginning this fall. College officials say the board will help shape Keano's priorities for years to come. New research is pointing to long-term environmental progress in the oil sands. John Tupper from Harvard Media News has more.
4: S&P Global Energy says emissions intensity has declined every year but one since 2009, falling nearly one-third overall. The report credits improved mining operations, equipment upgrades, plus more efficient production methods for the trend. For Harvard Media News, I'm John Tupper.
3: The Alberta government is facing renewed criticism over its affordability measures. The NDP says a one-time $100 payment is no substitute for reducing the provincial gas tax. Opposition leader Naheed Nenshi argues Albertans continue facing high costs for fuel, groceries, utilities, plus auto insurance. Alberta is streamlining rules for municipal compost facilities across the province. Smaller operations will no longer face the same regulatory requirements as larger sites. The government says the changes support rural communities, reduce administrative costs, plus encourage more yard waste to become compost instead of landfill waste. And the Alberta government is planning ahead for the next school year with expanded funding for school nutrition. More than $35 million from Alberta and Ottawa will support school food programs over the next 2 years. 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
2: We do have a couple yellow warnings from Environment Canada, one for heat and another for air quality due to wildfire smoke. Expect widespread smoke today, a high of 26 with the humidity around 28. Smoke sticks around tonight, going down to a low of 17 overnight. Clouds in 25 for Canada Day, and then clouds and showers in 23 for Thursday.
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3: I'm Corey Atkinson with your look at sports. The Fort McMurray Giants snapped their losing slump with a big 16-6 win over Weyburn last night at Legacy Dodge Field in WCBL action. Marcus Orocho was 3-for-5 with a home run in the game. The 7-16 Giants are now off to Sylvan Lake, where they'll face the 14-8 Gulls tonight, and then they'll be in Lethbridge on Canada Day for a doubleheader. A former Fort McMurray hockey player is getting a fresh NHL opportunity. Goaltender Sebastian Casa has been traded from the Detroit Red Wings to the Utah Mammoth during the NHL draft. The former first-round pick is coming off a strong American Hockey League season with Grand Rapids. The Canadian men's national team found out who they'll play at the FIFA World Cup when Morocco edged the Netherlands 1-0 last night. Canada will play Morocco Saturday at 11 a.m. Fort McMurray time. And back to baseball, where the Toronto Blue Jays snapped a six-game slump last night against Bo Bichette and the New York Mets with a 2-1 win. Kevin Gausman gets the start today for the Jays, while the Mets will start Nolan McClain. The Mets have lost 9 of their last 10 games. That's your look at sports. I'm Corey Atkinson.
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1: There's a wedding trend I keep seeing, and it's always about this time of year, and every time I see it, I'm like, I hate that.
2: You hate happiness.
1: Please don't do this. Or, I mean, you can if you want, but I'm not coming. That's coming up in a few songs.
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0: 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Let's go
1: to work. I have beef with Thursday weddings. I don't think it should be allowed.
2: That's a wild, wild choice.
1: Wait, to have a wedding on a Thursday?
2: Or yes.
1: To have beef? Okay, cool. I knew a friend that got married. Well, I didn't go. In
3: Probably
1: Banff.
3: Because you were working.
1: In Banff on a Thursday night.
2: Got a great deal, though.
1: I know. And like, if you have to do it because of, I don't know, like, that was what was left and you really want to get married this year or constraints, sure, whatever. I just think nobody wants to do that and you're putting everyone out.
2: I knew a guy who, I think he still works in radio like us.
1: Name him.
2: Worked for a company called Rogers. I don't know. And they wouldn't give him the weekend off, so he got married on a Wednesday.
1: I know Schmel used to do that as well.
2: Schmel?
1: No, yeah, he used to not give weekends off for weddings, which is crazy. I'm still not going. Like, yeah. I'm happy for you. I'm not doing that.
2: Because I'd rather do a Monday. Like, let me take a long weekend out of it.
1: I don't know. For me, I think it's a self-control thing. I will either eat or drink so much that my body rejects it by about 11 p.m. And then I keep eating or drinking so much until 3 a.m. It's Absolutely. Not my fault. I just don't have any self-control.
2: What did you do last night?
1: Last night? Yeah. On a Thursday?
2: What'd you do? Was there a wedding?
1: No.
2: Oh, okay. Just checking because I think you said 4:30 a.m. is how late you were up till.
1: Okay, so I could go to a Thursday wedding. I just wouldn't like it.
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2: Today I'm speaking with Teresa Wells, the Manager of Communications and Stakeholder Relations with the Regional Recreation Corporation of Wood Buffalo. So for people who haven't heard about this year's Canada Day celebrations at Mac Island, what can they expect?
3: It's a two-day party. We start on June 30th with some concerts and fireworks fun. And then on July 1st, it is family fun activities. June 30th, the gates open at 6 o'clock. And then we are going to have local Wood Buffalo musicians, Maddie Parley, Chantel Davidson, and Tyler Villan on the stage. Then we're going to have the Dorina Harvey Band from Edmonton as our headliner. And at 11 p.m., what everybody is waiting for, the fireworks. And then on July 1st, we have a set of free family fun activities following the Canada Day Parade.
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1: I have to do the worst thing anyone can do on Facebook.
2: Poke?
1: No, that's the best thing you can do, actually. Okay, it's old school. Yeah. This is the worst thing ever. It's like, I don't know. I'm not a day trader like these people. I'll explain more coming up.

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1: I think I'm going to do it. I think I'm going to bite the bullet and put my AC unit on Facebook Marketplace.
2: Is it because you're waiting to see if you need to use it?
1: No, I won't use it. I'm so tired of setting it up.
2: Okay,
1: and
2: then
1: my girlfriend hates it. She's like, I'm allergic to air conditioning, which really I think she just wants me to melt and die. She's like, I like it when you suffer at night.
2: Yes.
1: That makes me sleep well.
2: Mm-hmm.
1: So why haven't you tried
2: to put it up yet?
1: We've been over this. I don't want the, is this available?
2: Is it available?
1: It's available.
2: Oh, okay. Is it available now?
1: Yep.
2: Oh, okay.
1: What do you think? $200?
2: Is it available?
1: $150?
2: I put mine up for like $250 and it went pretty fast.
1: Is there anything?
2: It's just not hot enough. You got to wait for a week where it's really, really hot.
1: I need like a plus 38 week or something.
2: This is really bad air conditioner sales weather.
1: I know. I think you're saying hold out?
2: I'm saying hold out.
1: And if you ever think about asking me for measurements for it, not happening.
2: It's about the size of a small toddler or big. I don't know.
1: R2-D2 is what I would say.
2: Yeah.
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1: The 2026 18U National Championships is scheduled to take place in Fort McMurray from August 13th to the 16th at Ross Henniger Park and Legacy Dodge Field at McDonald Island Park. 11 teams will be in town representing the provinces across the country to compete in this tournament. And the 2026 Inner Pipeline Fort McMurray Marathon Early Bird Registration is now open. 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
1: Coming up, something new about Jackass that Millions never knew.
2: I feel like this isn't well known.
1: I feel like everyone who's ever seen the show knows this. We'll discuss this. We'll debate this coming up. It'll be a heated debate.
2: That was rude.
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1: The new, well, the old but new Jackass is in theaters.
2: Yeah, I heard it's very, very good. My friend saw it last night, said it was hilarious.
1: It'll cut to the core. One thing that happened earlier today was I played this.
2: I'm Johnny Knoxville. Welcome to Jackass.
1: And then what happened was the song kept playing, as it does. Mm-hmm. And then it got to the lyrics. And you said, this is a song?
2: I had no idea this was like an actual full song.
1: And I went, oh my
2: I thought it was just
1: goodness.
2: Like a fun little jingle for Jackass.
1: I said, I think it's a protest song.
2: I know. And
1: you said
2: it?
1: About what? And I said, I wasn't alive then, so I don't know. But it's Corona by Minutemen. It's a famous song.
2: I had zero idea at all. No idea.
1: Well, you learn something new every day.
2: Yeah, it's like watching Across the Universe, realizing
1: yep,
2: that's
1: absolutely.
2: The Beatles. I'm so tired.
1: Jackass is like Across the Universe, summed up perfectly.
2: Yeah, same thing.
0: Play at work with Ty and Millions.
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5: We do have a couple yellow warnings from Environment Canada. One for heat and another for air quality due to wildfire smoke. Expect widespread smoke today. A high of 26 with the humidity around 28. Smoke sticks around tonight, going down to a low of 17 overnight. Clouds in 25 for Canada Day, and then clouds and showers in 23 for Thursday.
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1: You know what I like the most about Airbnb and like using that service rather than hotels?
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1: 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Some Airbnb asked for a tip. This is absolutely insane, and I feel like we shouldn't use the service anymore. Just go to a hotel. You don't even have to wash the sheets and air dry them. That's coming up in a few songs.
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2: Let's go to work.
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3: Sarah and Mike.
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4: What's wrong with you? 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
3: Are you a hotel?
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3: 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Tipping an Airbnb, you've lost the plot.
4: You've lost your mind. 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
11: We do have a couple yellow warnings from Environment Canada. One for heat and another for air quality due to wildfire smoke. Expect widespread smoke today. A high of 26 with the humidity around 28. Smoke sticks around tonight, going down to a low of 17 overnight. Clouds and 25 for Canada Day, and then clouds and showers and 23 for Thursday.
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1: Taylor Swift and Travis Kelce apparently getting married at Madison Square Garden, but now I'm hearing this is a decoy to distract people from where they're actually getting married.
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1: If you didn't go to the back rooms yet in movie theaters, you can actually go and watch the extended version as of Friday. The new version includes an extra 15 minutes of footage that they cut from the first one. This just kind of feels like a money grab.
2: I don't know. I feel like the director is so unique. Is this going to be a new trend with blockbuster movies?
1: Why not, really, I guess, if it's going to pull more people into the theater to see it and it can extend how long it's in the theater for, potentially.
2: This is a really smart move because you can double up your box office numbers because people that already saw it are going to come back and see it again.
1: That's true. I didn't even think about the big fans that'll go back for round two.
3: Ryder and Lisa.

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7: From the Harvard Media News Center, here is your Fort McMurray weather. We still have two yellow weather alerts, one for wildfire smoke and the other for heat. Tonight, widespread smoke continues with a low of 16. Tomorrow, mainly cloudy with a chance of showers and the risk of a thunderstorm, high 25. Thursday, cloudy with showers and a high of 21. Friday, showers and 20. Saturday, sunny and 22. Sunday, cloudy with showers and 20. And on Monday, partly cloudy and 24.
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1: Will Ferrell is officially an underwear model. That is a sentence I didn't think I'd say.
2: Yeah, he has teamed up with Kim Kardashian with her Skims line to model their underwear. I mean, you're going after a completely different demographic with this, and I love that.
1: Like the true dad bod.
2: Isn't he the character in that movie where everyone's going streaking?
1: Exactly, from Old School.
2: So there you go. If you have the body of Will Ferrell, a hairy, middle-aged man, you can look cool in your Skims.
1: This reminds me of the fact that The Rock, Dwayne The Rock Johnson, is now the spokesperson for a shampoo line. He is as bald as you can get.
2: Mm-hmm.
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0: It's all brought to you by Mr. Lou Plus Tires in Fort McMurray. Canada Day, all kinds of fun happening. Kicking it off June the 30th in the evening with a free community concert with headliner the Dorina Harvey Band with fireworks at 11 p.m. at McDonald Island Park. Then the next day, follow it up with the RMWB's Canada Day Parade at 10:30 a.m. Then head on down to McDonald Island Park for free family fun activities. The Hello Summer Music Festival happening the weekend after Canada Day, July 4th and 5th, Saturday and Sunday night, with headliner Simple Plan and Bailey Zimmerman. 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Happening Saturday night, July the 11th, it's the Fort McMurray Hootenanny Music Barbecue and Dance, happening at 7 p.m. at the Suncor Energy Center for the Performing Arts. 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
2: I'm Corey Atkinson. Here's what's trending on Play. Fort McKay residents with infants, young children, or who are pregnant are being advised not to consume tap water until further notice. Indigenous Services Canada says high manganese levels at the community's water treatment plant have triggered a do not consume advisory for children up to age 13 and pregnant women. Health officials say boiling the water does not remove manganese and it should not be used for drinking, cooking, or preparing infant formula. Older children and adults are not included in the advisory. Free bottled water is available as officials work to restore normal water quality. Leadership is changing at Keano College as its Board of Governors welcomes a new chair. Adele Thompson has been appointed to lead the board, with additional appointments announced ahead of strategic planning beginning this fall. College officials say the board will help shape Keano's priorities for years to come. New research is pointing to long-term environmental progress in the oil sands. John Tupper from Harvard Media News has more.
3: S&P Global Energy says emissions intensity has declined every year but one since 2009, falling nearly one-third overall. The report credits improved mining operations, equipment upgrades, plus more efficient production methods for the trend. For Harvard Media News, I'm John Tupper.
2: The Alberta government is facing renewed criticism over its affordability measures. The NDP says a one-time $100 payment is no substitute for reducing the provincial gas tax. Opposition leader Naheed Nenshi argues Albertans continue facing high costs for fuel, groceries, utilities, plus auto insurance. Alberta is streamlining rules for municipal compost facilities across the province. Smaller operations will no longer face the same regulatory requirements as larger sites. The government says the changes support rural communities, reduce administrative costs, plus encourage more yard waste to become compost instead of landfill waste. And the Alberta government is planning ahead for the next school year with expanded funding for school nutrition. More than $35 million from Alberta and Ottawa will support school food programs over the next 2 years. You can always access your local and Canadian news by downloading our app or visiting play1037.ca. That's what's trending on Play. I'm Corey Atkinson.
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2: I'm Corey Atkinson with your look at sports. The Fort McMurray Giants snapped their losing slump with a big 16-6 win over Weyburn last night at Legacy Dodge Field in WCBL action. Marcus Orocho was 3-for-5 with a home run in the game. The 7-16 Giants are now off to Sylvan Lake, where they'll face the 14-8 Gulls tonight, and then they'll be in Lethbridge on Canada Day for a doubleheader. A former Fort McMurray hockey player is getting a fresh NHL opportunity. Goaltender Sebastian Casa has been traded from the Detroit Red Wings to the Utah Mammoth during the NHL draft. The former first-round pick is coming off a strong American Hockey League season with Grand Rapids. The Canadian men's national team found out who they'll play at the FIFA World Cup when Morocco edged the Netherlands 1-0 last night. Canada will play Morocco Saturday at 11 a.m. Fort McMurray time. And back to baseball, where the Toronto Blue Jays snapped a six-game slump last night against Bo Bichette and the New York Mets with a 2-1 win. Kevin Gausman gets the start today for the Jays, while the Mets will start Nolan McLean. The Mets have lost 9 of their last 10 games. That's your look at sports. I'm Corey Atkinson.
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2: From the Harvard Media News Center, here is your Fort McMurray weather. We still have 2 yellow weather alerts, one for wildfire smoke and the other for heat. Tonight, widespread smoke continues with a low of 16. Tomorrow, mainly cloudy with a chance of showers and the risk of a thunderstorm, high 25. Thursday, cloudy with showers and a high of 21. Friday, showers and 20. Saturday, sunny and 22. Sunday, cloudy with showers and 20. And on Monday, partly cloudy and 24.
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0: Watched a video out of Edmonton where a llama had to be rescued from a pit. And ever since, I can't quit thinking about the big llama, little llama, drama llama thing that my kid showed me once. And I was like, oh, that's actually kind of cool. And I don't remember how to do it.
1: I've never heard of this before. So it's something you do with your hands to create llamas?
0: Yeah, I don't know.
1: Doesn't work on the radio, I'll tell you that much.
0: Good point. Even if I knew how to do it, this would not be interesting. But shout out to all the firefighters and the first responders that managed to rescue Runner, the name of the llama, who is doing well.
1: This just inspires me to watch one of my favorites, The Emperor's New Groove.
0: Wasn't that an alpaca?
1: Maybe you're right.
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1: New research shows a big rise in romantic series adapted from books. This should be no surprise. All the shows that people are talking about these days seem like they originated from romance novels. Mm-hmm. And they're saying that it's unscripted reality shows that's taking the hit to make room for more of the scripted romance novels.
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1: The search for the next James Bond is heating up. It feels like we've been talking about this for two decades, but they're actually holding auditions. I don't know if they're open auditions. I think they have their list of probably 20 potential Bonds, James Bonds.
2: Originally, we thought it was going to be Idris Elba. Then we heard it was Aaron Taylor Johnson. Then we heard rumors it was Tom Holland. Honestly, at this point, it's like how for decades we were like, are aliens real? And then the U.S. government was like, yes. And we were like, we don't really care anymore. I'm not going to care once you announce who James Bond is at this point.
0: Ryder and Lisa on

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2: I'm Corey Atkinson. Here's what's trending on Play. A do not consume water advisory has been issued for infants, children up to age 13, and pregnant women in Fort Mackay because of high manganese levels in the community's drinking water. Indigenous Services Canada says the advisory applies to water from the Fort Mackay water treatment plant. Officials say boiling the water does not remove manganese, so it should not be used for drinking, cooking, preparing infant formula, or brushing teeth. Older children and adults are not included in the advisory. Free bottled water is being provided while crews work to improve water quality. Keano College is welcoming new leadership to its Board of Governors. Adele Thompson has been appointed board chair, while Sandy Martin plus Lindsay Pinckney join as new members. Chief Raymond Powder is returning for a second term as the board prepares work on the college's next strategic plan. A new report is highlighting continued environmental gains in Alberta's oil sands. We turn to John Tupper for the latest.
3: S&P Global Energy says greenhouse gas emissions intensity fell for the 13th straight year during 2025. The report found emissions per barrel have declined 31% since 2009 through operational improvements plus more efficient production. For Harvard Media News, I'm John Tupper.
2: The Alberta NDP is renewing its call for gas tax relief as fuel prices remain high. Opposition leader Naheed Nenshi says the province's one-time $100 payment for eligible Albertans falls short. The party argues reducing the provincial gas tax would save families hundreds of dollars over the course of a year. Alberta is making it easier for small communities to compost yard waste. The province has removed regulatory requirements for smaller municipal compost facilities handling 500 tons or less each year. Officials say the change will reduce costs, cut red tape, plus help keep more organic waste out of landfills. And healthy school meals are on the menu even as summer vacation begins. Alberta plus the federal government are expanding school nutrition programs across the province through a multi-year funding agreement. You can always access your local and Canadian news by downloading our app or visiting play1037.ca. That's what's trending on Play. I'm Corey Atkinson.
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2: I'm Corey Atkinson with your look at sports. The Fort McMurray Giants snapped their losing slump with a big 16-6 win over Weyburn last night at Legacy Dodge Field in WCBL action. Marcus Orocho was 3-for-5 with a home run in the game. The 7-16 Giants are now off to Sylvan Lake, where they'll face the 14-8 Gulls tonight, and then they'll be in Lethbridge on Canada Day for a doubleheader. A former Fort McMurray hockey player is getting a fresh NHL opportunity. Goaltender Sebastian Casa has been traded from the Detroit Red Wings to the Utah Mammoth during the NHL draft. The former first-round pick is coming off a strong American Hockey League season with Grand Rapids. The Canadian men's national team found out who they'll play at the FIFA World Cup when Morocco edged the Netherlands 1-0 last night. Canada will play Morocco Saturday at 11 a.m. Fort McMurray time. And back to baseball, where the Toronto Blue Jays snapped a six-game slump last night against Bo Bichette and the New York Mets with a 2-1 win. Kevin Gausman gets the start today for the Jays, while the Mets will start Nolan McLean. The Mets have lost 9 of their last 10 games. That's your look at sports. I'm Corey Atkinson.
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2: From the Harvard Media News Center, here is your Fort McMurray weather. We still have two yellow weather alerts, one for wildfire smoke and the other for heat. Tonight, widespread smoke continues with a low of 16. Tomorrow, mainly cloudy with a chance of showers and the risk of a thunderstorm, high 25. Thursday, cloudy with showers and a high of 21. Friday, showers and 20. Saturday, sunny and 22. Sunday, cloudy with showers and 20. And on Monday, partly cloudy and 24.
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1: Adidas and the Terry Fox Foundation have announced they're bringing back Terry Fox's iconic running shoes 45 years later. They're a really dark navy blue suede, almost. Mm-hmm. Stunning.
2: I feel like they came out with these a few years ago, and I know that because I almost bought a pair. 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
1: I don't even know if that was the case. The previous tribute releases sold out in minutes. Maybe that was the problem as well.
2: I probably would have bought them if I could have got them. Maybe that was it.
1: The demand is expected to be massive yet again, and they're supposed to be released in September.
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2: Today I'm speaking with Desiree Jarvis, the early year supervisor at the Children's Center. 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
1: Lillian Droniak, the 96-year-old social media personality that most people follow, well, 4 million people on Instagram alone follow, and I think she's got more on TikTok, is in some hot water with her retirement community because she keeps throwing crazy shakers in a room that have caused noise complaints. There's alcohol being served to residents and guests leaving her room as late as 1 a.m.
2: She's 90 what?
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My bad, never got the memo that you never have fun while you're in the limo. Yeah, you wanna ride in the six, you wanna dine in the six. And when I lean for the kiss, you said I'll probably send you some pics. And I'm

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1: There's a couple that's traveling around the U.S. chasing Guinness World Records along the way. So they're exchanging vows wherever they go, and then they're breaking records in their wedding gear. So, for example, the bride broke the world record for riding a water slide 6 times in 1 hour. That's a world record.
2: I think we're done. We're done with world records.
1: Yeah, I want to see who has ridden the most water slides in an hour. That's a cool record. In a wedding dress doesn't need to be included.
2: Exactly. I want to go back to simpler times where you'd open up the Guinness World Record book and it was just the one picture of the person with really long hair and then the other picture with the guy with the really long fingernails. We peaked.
0: Ryder and Lisa on Play.

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1: I'm Corey Atkinson. Here's what's trending on Play. Fort McKay residents with infants, young children, or who are pregnant are being advised not to consume tap water until further notice. Indigenous Services Canada says high manganese levels at the community's water treatment plant have triggered a do not consume advisory for children up to age 13 and pregnant women. Health officials say boiling the water does not remove manganese and it should not be used for drinking, cooking, or preparing infant formula. Older children and adults are not included in the advisory. Free bottled water is available as officials work to restore normal water quality. Leadership is changing at Keano College as its Board of Governors welcomes a new chair. Adele Thompson has been appointed to lead the board, with additional appointments announced ahead of strategic planning beginning this fall. College officials say the board will help shape Keano's priorities for years to come. New research is pointing to long-term environmental progress in the oil sands. John Tupper from Harvard Media News has more.
2: S&P Global Energy says emissions intensity has declined every year but one since 2009, falling nearly one-third overall. The report credits improved mining operations,